0: It's Hannah B. I'm out of here for the evening, but I'll catch you back here tomorrow afternoon, 2 to 7. 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

0: XYZ with Eric, Zachary, Audrey, Jordan, and Eric, all back in the same room. Look
1: That's
0: at
1: right.
0: us.
2: Wow.
1: Finally.
0: After my little foray in Central Florida, which I love so much.
2: Together.
1: It's not so little anymore. It's a repeating kind of...
2: You just keep going.
0: And it's not like someone hearing that's like, man, that guy loves Disney. It's like, no, I just keep going for like work and like different... conventions or podcasts.
1: Sure,
0: I have to. Anyway, we're all back in studio. It is June 1st. Happy June.
1: Happy June.
2: Happy
0: to everyone. Happy Pride Month to everyone.
1: Happy Pride.
0: And Audrey getting ready to run the studio alone because Jordan and I are about to dip out again.
2: Yup.
0: Yeah. That's right. The 2-week count to Jordan's wedding. It's finally happening.
1: Oof.
0: In Portugal, which I don't know if you've followed any travel news, but it's the best place to try to get
1: it's
0: through right
1: now. It's the best time to go yeah. to my favorite
0: There's
1: place.
0: There's not going
1: to
0: be any complications traveling through those airports.
2: Be fine.
1: As long as you have 3 hours worth of conversation in you while you wait in line, you should be fine.
0: All right. XYZ with Derek Zachary. The show is on.

0: XYZ with Eric Zachary. It's your XYZ ENT Entertainment Report, all brought to you by Eggland's Best. Spider-Man is putting out shandies.
1: That's right.
0: That's the headline, right?
1: That's one way to put it, yes.
0: Tom Holland
1: is
0: continuing to expand his brand of non-alcoholic beverages. He started with Bureau.
1: That's the name of the company.
0: Yeah.
1: So he had like a Pilsner and an IPA, all, you know, zero alcohol.
2: Mm-hmm.
1: But because his wife, I believe now, or fiance, Zendaya, has never had

0: alcohol before in her life. When she tried his 0% alcohol Biros, she was like, I just don't like the taste of these.
1: Yeah, taste of beer.
0: Yeah, so then he was like...
1: That's not uncommon. I mean, some people just really don't like beer.
0: Yeah, no, for sure. Yeah. But I say all this to say she's the impetus for the Shandy line now, because he was like, oh, okay, there are probably other people that don't like the taste of a hazy IPA or the lager-style Pilsner. See,
1: a Shandy without alcohol is just lemonade. That's
0: essentially, yes.
1: So, like, I'm not trying to put the kibosh on, like, him. I think that's very sweet that, like, hey... You know, I want to make something that you would like too, and I'm sure other people would like. But then do like the seltzer route then to me.
0: I feel like,
1: you know. Or is that just called Sprite?
0: Yeah, no, seriously. Yeah. I think at a certain point they'll probably get there, you know. I think we're ultimately reinventing the wheel on beverages.
1: Yeah, listen, I like NAs, and, you know, I'm not following a sober journey like Tom, so I'm not putting light on that.
0: Sure.
1: But, like, there have been times where I have gone several weeks or put myself to the test of not drinking, and it is a nice alternative. Not because it's like, oh, I need to be drinking something, but, like, you know, if you're out with friends, it can get a little daunting when, like, everyone has a beer and you're like, ah, water, please. So it's nice to have the option.
0: I just think it's weird that, like, you know, for example, his 12-pack of Biros are $19.99, which, okay.
1: It's a little pricey.
0: Yeah. But you've got all these restaurants now, and you know, this is away from Tom and Zendaya, but... a non-alcoholic beverage with your yuzu and your elderberry or whatever is still as much as an alcoholic drink. It's $16-$17 when it's like we had, you know, seltzers. Juice.
2: Well, I just learned this. Sorry, this is so aside the fact. I just learned that NA spirits are ridiculously expensive. I had no idea.
1: Everything. Yeah.
2: A bottle of NA spirits is like $70.
0: No, crazy.
1: I mean, and I really get upset when you go to bars and they have like a mixology experience, but it's still $18 for juice.
0: That doesn't make any sense.
1: Give me cranberry and like soda water. That's just the same.
0: Yeah.
1: I don't care that you like shaved the peelings of like an aged lime from the mountains of Japan. Like,
0: so did Mountain Dew.
1: Yeah. Exactly. Right. Do the do.
0: Yeah. Come on.
1: All right. But Tom Holland an expanding Biro and its offerings for NA drinks, non-alcoholic beverages. Not only beer now, he also has Shandy's. Your XYZ ENT Entertainment Report, all brought to you by Eggland's Best.
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0: Scooter Braun is commenting on the whole Taylor Swift situation. As a quick reminder, when Big Machine Records owned all of the Taylor Swift masters,
1: right?
0: Supposedly, she wasn't given the option to purchase them back. He was attempting to purchase them.
1: Yes.
0: He did, I think, with, what was it, Big Hits or...
1: Hybe or whatever.
0: Yeah. Purchased them. Here's him commenting on Taylor.
2: I don't know Taylor Swift. I think I've met her in my life 3 times. I have never had a substantial conversation with her in my life.
0: He's basically saying, like, hey, it was nothing personal to Taylor.
1: Right.
0: There was just no conversation set. Like, a lot of people, I think, really tried to create this narrative that because he was Justin Bieber's guy or Kanye's guy or whatever, there was this bigger fight going on.
1: Yeah.
0: I'm not a Scooter Braun fan at all.
1: Right.
0: But, I mean, I truly do believe that, like, yeah, it was probably just business and he never actually talked to her.
1: There was one point where he went on to say that, like, you've really got to love somebody's music and what they do to want to buy a collection outright. Yeah. So
0: he said, like, you know, there's mutual respect there. But, right. Like, people, they inferred what was happening.
1: Right.
0: He had nothing but respect for Taylor.
3: Yeah.
0: He's also probably just trying to get a podcast clip.
3: I don't know if he, like, loves her, but whatever.
0: Yeah. He owns the master. I think he sold them all since, but Taylor's versions went above and beyond. So it doesn't really matter at this point.
3: Yeah.

0: Butter Moms. Hot take.
1: Not better, but butter.
0: I can't believe it's not butter. XYZ with Eric Zachary. Mom's hot take. My mom joined the show to provide her perspective on what's trending. And my mom, today you want to talk about butter moms?
1: Yeah, this one stumped me when I was scrolling. I was like, I'm a butter mom. I got called a butter mom. And I'm like, I got to look at this one because okay. I had no idea what a butter mom was.
0: I can't imagine a world I can call any woman a butter mom and I'm not getting punched in the face, rightfully so.
2: I mean, there are certain places, but I don't think you can bring
0: Jordan,
2: that here.
0: Jordan, no. mom, the quick, too long, don't read. What is a butter mom?
1: It's an unrestrictive mother with diets. She's like focusing on cooking with whole ingredients and home cooked meals without any restrictions and creating cozy, stressful households.
0: So just Southern comfort food.
1: Yeah, I was a butter mom, I believe, okay, with your bento boxes. Yeah. Okay.
0: This is going to take so much explanation. All right. So the idea of like not being overly concerned with like them eating their vegetables.
1: Correct.
0: And like, hey, just cook the food for the kid.
3: Like the antithesis of an almond mom.
0: Antithesis. Yes.
3: Yes. Oh. Yes.
0: You definitely said that with a list.
3: Antithesis.
0: You were like.
3: Antithesis.
0: Okay. I had a sweet childhood growing up. I'm not trying to make fun of you. XYZ with Eric Zachary. Mom's hot takes coming up next.

0: XYZ with Eric Zachary. My mom joining the show for Mom's Hot Take. It's all brought to you by T-Mobile. My mom wanted to talk about butter moms.
1: Yeah, I did not know what it was, and I had to take a peek, and now I do, and I believe I was a butter mom.
0: Okay. What is a butter mom?
2: I love that.
1: It's just a soft mom that doesn't have huge diet restrictions but tries to cook healthy, which I think we all adhere to. And Eric, do you remember me restricting you from any kind of food?
0: No, I mean, you would take me to Taco Bell and say, go nuts.
1: That's not fair.
0: Wait, so this seems a little contradictory to me. Like, so you're trying to cook healthy, but you're not placing any restrictions. So
1: right.
0: You're saying you're not just like going for fast food, but like you're trying to provide a meal, but you're not. Like, some of these moms are like, you can't have like,
1: yes,
0: a red dye in it, or you can't have this level of butter or whatever.
1: Right. Okay. Use wood carving boards, you know, things
0: wood
1: like that.
0: Carving boards?
1: Yeah, a lot of people are, yeah, the toxins.
3: Carving boards have like microplastics.
0: Yeah. Everything has microplastics.
1: And, you know, the bottles have to be different. And we're going back to whittling on the prairie here with little wood
0: kids used to drink rusty water out of steel pipes.
1: I did
0: they
1: that.
0: Still and they
1: do.
0: Lived to 105.
1: My mother lived to 94.
0: Oh, man.
1: Yes.
0: I'm not trying to chastise any parenting style, but sometimes when they're a little like bubble child, like it's like
1: that's not a butter mom. So that's the opposite.
0: So you were just like, go nuts.
1: Yeah, you gotta get those germs in you to get them out.
0: You gotta get them germs in you.
1: You gotta build up that immunity up. You know, it's like if something falls, there's so many mothers out. Oh, pick it up. Okay, now we gotta get a new one. And it's like, no, just wipe it off on your pants.
0: I think a lot
1: stick it back in their mouth.
0: I agree with you to an extent. I think a lot of this overcaution with like what people are consuming, A, comes with information that we didn't have before, but
1: sure,
0: B, COVID really reset a lot of people's hypochondriac tendencies.
2: Right. That's true.
1: Actually, that's a huge statement.
0: I remember when I moved to New York and like I was like, the New York subway is gross. I had a girl I was dating at the time or seeing at the time was like, you just gotta lick the pole and get over it, because like you'll get the germs in you and you'll be fine.
3: That's gotta be a phrase.
0: But it's like a nomenclature in like New York. It's just dirty.
3: Right.
0: You got to get used to it.
3: Suck it up.
0: Stop being worried about getting dirty. And then COVID happened like a year later and everyone changed their mind.
3: Right.
2: Yeah.
0: But with that, too, like I'm less concerned with like what you're consuming, but I'm more concerned with presentation. I know my mom is, too. Because like you could say anything you want, but like if I had any food on my shirt, like I was, as you said last week, I was popping the tarp. You were putting a new shirt on me.
1: Oh yeah, that's true. That's true. No, but you could eat anything. I didn't, and you fared fine.
0: Yeah, you gave me a hot dog when I was two, which is the one thing you're not supposed to give children.
2: Why?
0: Because it's the same size as their throat at that age.
3: They'll choke.
0: And what did I do? I choked. And who did she have to call? The ambulance. Yeah,
3: not
0: super
3: good.
0: Funny. Aaron.
1: I was a butter mom. I didn't know
2: sorry.
1: That.
2: I just think I just. Crazy.
1: You know, you learn these things very quickly when they start choking to death.
0: All right.
3: You learn. That's when
0: Mom's
3: you learn it.
0: Mom's hot take. It's all brought to you by T-Mobile. 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

0: XYZ with Eric Zachary. I had a dream the other night that I was giving my best man speech at Jordan's wedding.
1: Yeah.
0: And I don't know that I've had a lot of public speaking nightmares.
1: Sure.
0: I get that's a very common thing for a lot of people, and people just have a fear of public speaking. That's not me. I feel very comfortable on the microphone in front of people.
1: Right.
0: I'd rather do that than talk to a room of like six people. That's my own thing.
1: Okay.
0: But I had a dream that I was just bombing your best man speech.
1: You know what's crazy about that? A week ago, I had a dream that you bombed my best man speech.
2: Whoa!
0: I don't love this. All right, I'll talk about it next. If you don't know, Jordan's getting married in 2 weeks. I am the best man.
1: That's
0: so I'm preparing the speech. And I'll tell you how it went in my dream next.

0: Anyone that's ever given a public speech in general, but especially a best man or a bridesmaid speech, I think has had that initial like fear of like, how do I balance keeping it interesting, keeping it hopefully a little funny, keeping it sentimental?
1: Right.
0: I've given one best man speech in my life. And that was my other best friend who got married several years ago, who's now divorced.
2: Right.
0: And I don't want to say that that's because
2: of your speech,
0: of my speech, but I think I nailed that speech.
2: Okay.
1: Right. Did people cry?
0: No, I'm not trying to be like, I'm not trying to make people cry. This is a stand-up. This is a type five for me.
3: Right, right.
0: But I am giving a speech at Jordan's upcoming nuptials.
3: Yes.
0: Which is in 10 days. Crazy. And I had a dream. I woke up like in a fever sweat because I was bombing it so bad. So I opened and it started off strong. What you need to know about my dynamic with Jordan is I would hopefully think this isn't an overreach to say that I think you think I'm a very funny person and you enjoy my humor a lot.
2: Yes. Yeah.
0: You did not in this dream.
2: oh, damn. Okay.
0: Also, Jordan's family, because you just come from such like a comical, humorous, if you can give it, you got to take it kind of family.
3: Yeah.
0: Your sister and your dad and your mother all made a point at some point to start heckling me through the best man speech.
3: Sure. Yeah.
0: And I think that's the scary part because I could see that actually happen.
3: I'm scared for whoever has to publicly speak in front of my mother and father.
0: Yeah.
3: When you might be talking about them or they have the opportunity to, you know, comment on your performance.
0: Given the speech, and I remember at one point, and this has happened to me for sure when I've been speaking in public or during an interview, and I think anyone in a world where you would talk to a larger group of people or a conversation that's being recorded,
3: right?
0: You have those like, oh shoot moments.
3: Yeah.
0: And
3: yeah.
0: You gotta like deviate. And right. I don't remember exactly what I said that caused that oh shoot moment.
3: Right.
0: But for some reason my backup plan was like, okay, let me break out the PowerPoint.
1: And stop. That's so funny.
0: I don't know why I had a PowerPoint
2: ready to go.
0: I don't know why there would be the infrastructure to like I had a laser pointer. But like I was like, okay, emergency plan B. This
1: That's
0: is
1: hilarious.
0: The Venn diagram of Jordan's previous relationships.
3: Oh God.
0: And how the best qualities that he saw in other women are what your fiance is.
3: Okay.
0: And it just like with each one, I was like, you know, type A. And we would like name off the ones that were type A. And like, it was kind of like, have you seen this Venn diagram that's going around on the internet where it's like, everybody raise your hands. And it's like, in one corner, it's like a bank robber. Another person's like a DJ. And one person's priest.
3: Yeah, I have seen this.
0: So I was kind of trying to compare and contrast the different women in your life.
3: Right.
0: But I think I made a mistake. And I don't know if this is because I've been using AI a lot lately. But like, I remember looking at the slide. The details are a little blurry because it was a dream. But like, the center person, the commonality who should have been Samantha,
3: right.
0: I put the wrong girl's name.
3: Yeah. I'm going to stop you there. Don't make a PowerPoint.
0: Don't make another PowerPoint.
3: Yeah, don't do a dream PowerPoint. Don't do a real PowerPoint.
0: Mm-hmm. How long do I have?
3: I mean, if you have to ask that question, that's a real
0: is
3: problem.
0: Is there a microphone? Like, do we have like a mic and speakers?
3: I believe we do.
0: You don't know this?
3: That's why I need to go there a day early. Yeah, no.
0: I mean, if I need to bring a megaphone to provide this best band speech, I just want to. I already got some
3: that
0: props.
3: That would actually be funny.
0: Okay.
3: You know, I would.
0: If do like the whoop, like the siren on the megaphone.
3: Yeah. Oh, my bad. Sorry, I just got this. Yeah. And then go into it. I would appreciate that. PowerPoint, not so much.
0: I do have like a couple. I'll give you a little taste of the best man speech.
3: You don't have to do that.
0: Not today. I do want to bring up some of it throughout the week as we get closer.
3: Sure. But all right.
0: Yeah, my best man speech in dream form did not go well.
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0: Chicagoland, the party is starting. Every hit you thought you forgot is here.
11: When it's 3 a.m., I must be lonely. It's getting hot in here. So, hot. So take off all your clothes. Bye, bye, bye.
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0: Ask for help. That is this week's overarching theme for your mental health moment.
1: That's right. I had this weekend where I was doing a lot of work that I could have used a second person for and didn't even realize it up until my fiance gave me some help. And I was like, wow, I don't need to do things on my own. And I think, you know, at face value, you can be like, yeah, duh, more people, easier job with whatever task you have. But sometimes I think people get so caught up in work that they don't want to delegate a task out to somebody else, or they feel like, oh, it won't be as good if someone else does it, or they feel weaker if they ask for help. But I think it's important to do that, to say ask you need help.
0: Yeah. I find this crazy, and I've done this too, where like I'm so willing to help other people.
1: Yeah.
2: But yeah.
0: For some reason in my head, I just assume people don't want to help me.
1: Yeah.
0: And don't get me wrong, sometimes you will find out that you have an unbalanced relationship with a friend or a relationship or something when you do ask and they say no, and it's like, okay, but why?
1: Mm-hmm. Yeah.
0: And sometimes that sucks to find out, but it's important to know that too.
1: Sure.
2: Yeah, for sure.
0: But yeah, don't be afraid. Don't let that stop you from asking someone when you need help.
1: Yeah. Mm-hmm.

0: XYZ with Eric Zachary. There is a new company in China that is creating an AI collar that supposedly will translate whatever your pet is feeling or barking into a human language.
1: I think this is a horrible idea.
0: I think it's a scam.
2: What?
1: I think it's a scam. Now, this company is saying that it can interpret pet speech up to 95% accuracy. I've seen Google still slip up on a search, so I can't imagine anything AI is 95% accuracy these days.
2: Well,
1: give it some years.
0: What do you want your cat or dog to be saying to you, Audrey?
3: I love you.
0: Yeah, exactly. So what happens when it doesn't do that?
1: That's not going to happen.
0: What happens when like this AI is like, man, I hate living here.
1: This is going to be the decline of pets.
2: Yeah. If my cat looked at me and was like, give me some food, I'd be like, okay.
1: More food.
2: Yeah.
1: No, more food.
0: I just think it's...
1: Give me more food. That's how it's going to go.
0: I just think this is a scam.
1: Yeah, no, it's definitely not smart.
0: It's XYZ.

0: 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Word to your mother.
1: XYZ with Eric Zachary. We call it XYZ Fresh Out, all brought to you by Optima Tax Relief. Some of the songs that came out over the weekend that we think you might be into, you might mess with. So we do a little like Chili's triple dipper sample platter.
2: There's four this week, but
1: okay.
3: Okay, you can, quadruple Audrey, you dipple. Do this every dipple. Week.
2: Sorry.
3: You can get more things.
1: Here
3: on the
1: is a little piece of four songs that we think you might be into. First up, Daniel Seavey, formerly of Why Don't We? It's called Love's a Gun.

0: like it. I'm not usually one for that more like indie sound.
1: Sure.
0: Like, to me, this,
2: I think it's fun. It's,
0: well, you love indie music, so
2: well,
0: that's
2: yeah,
0: why. But
2: I
0: like,
2: do.
0: This has got like a very like Gaudier feel.
1: I was
0: to
1: gonna
0: it.
1: Say somebody that I used to know yeah. Is very you know present there. Excuse me.
0: Sure. Daniel CV, that's Loves a Gun. Then you got Knox, friend of the show. This is called Long Story Short. So

0: I hear this, and I immediately think this would be perfect if we do a resurgence of, like, rom-coms. Like, 2008 style rom-coms. I love a rom-com. That's a great soundtrack.
1: I don't know how he's not bigger. Just he's doing his thing.
0: If you don't know, you should know Knox. That's K-N-O-X. Look him up. And then Nightly Blue Jeans.

0: used as well.
1: Yeah.
0: Nightly, they're an alt pop band out of Nashville, if you didn't know. Mm-hmm. And then finally, Raven Lanae. This is called Handle. Very Cyndi Lauper.
1: Yes.
2: It is.
0: A lot of 80s vibes.
1: We're returning to a definite, a distinct time.
0: I'm not mad at it. Yeah. Okay, Raven Lanae, Knightley, Knox, and Daniel Seavey, the four artists that we selected for you to check out for this week's XYZ Fresh Out, all brought to you by Optima Tax Relief.
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0: 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More about that in the morning. Also, if you missed my conversation with Angela Johnson-Reyes, she does the nail salon bit.
1: You have boyfriend?
0: You know how it goes. I'll replay that in the 6 a.m. hour. 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

0: Butter mom. 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
1: I'm a butter mom. I'm a butter mom.
0: No, don't try to sing it. Don't try to. XYZ with Eric Zachary. Mom's hot take today is, I guess, the antithesis to a mom that's like super concerned with like the healthiest of foods and like what children are eating. And you're just kind of like, I'm just going to cook you.
1: Butter grandma.
2: I grandma think that's butter. Just grandmas. I feel like grandmothers like kind of spoil their grandchildren.
0: Is it butter because it's like you're cooking with a lot of butter and you don't care?
1: No, or is it butter it's like soft. It's like, you know, you're like a mom with not a lot of edges, you know?
2: I think it's the former.
0: Yeah. I don't think it's...
2: it's not that deep.
0: I'm squishy like butter. Yeah. XYZ with Eric Zachary. Today's Mom's Hot Take. If you missed it or you want to listen to any of the show on demand, just search XYZ wherever you get your audio.

0: XYZ with Eric Zachary. It's your mental health moment, all brought to you by Progressive Insurance. Every week, we like to kick off the week just with a little reset, a little mindset, a little tip, trick, quote.
1: Yeah.
0: Trick? Did I say trick?
1: You did say trick. You did say trick.
0: Not trick. Things that you can do to be the best version of yourself.
1: Sure, yeah.
0: I'm going to pass this off because I'm flailing right now. All right. But yeah, the overall arching theme is ask for help.
1: Yeah. This past week, I kind of had like a real brain blast moment, and I think it might be small to some, but I wanted to bring it to the show where I was moving the last bit of stuff from our old studio to our new studio, and I didn't think I needed help at all. You know, I was like, okay, however many trips it takes, I'm just going to go get it done. And my fiance was like, well, I can help you do that. And I'm always like, oh, I don't want to burden somebody else with something menial. And I was like, you know what? I could use the company. Come on over. And I got things done a lot quicker. I mean, four hands better than two. Like, this isn't rocket science or anything. But as I'm kind of, I guess, just becoming used to living with somebody full time and you know, all my thoughts are kind of on display, I'm realizing that, like, oh, okay, I am such a person that just figures things out on their own to the point where I think that that's the best route because I've done it for so long.
2: Yeah.
1: Where I was really just kind of like, I can ask for help, you know? And I think that some people who kind of get stuck in the mindset or the cycle of work, work, work, work, work, never really do that because maybe you don't want to burden that person, or you think it's the best route is, oh, I got to do everything, when that doesn't necessarily have to be the case all the time, big or small. So, you know, I wanted to say, hey, don't forget that you can ask for help sometimes.
2: Yeah,
0: I've struggled with this for a very long time as an only child, right? I got very good at doing things on my own.
1: Sure.
0: I will say I've come a long way as, you know, we've grown XYZ and I've grown my production company. And, you know, even we're currently expanding. We just did some job interviews last week.
1: Right.
0: And it's like delegating has always been a thing for me.
1: Yeah.
0: But I'm trying to get better about delegating and trusting.
1: Sure.
0: And I think that comes not just in business. That's like anything in life. Like, if you need help, there is a careful balance versus like, I just don't want to do this and I want someone to do it for me.
1: Right, right.
0: But if someone can assist you, believe that people want to help you, especially if you're the kind of person that wants to help other people.
1: Exactly. Yeah, that's a huge other side of the coin. Now, you know, you said there were like certain cases. If you can Google it, Google it. Don't get me wrong. But at the same time, you know, don't think like, oh, I'm any weaker because I'm asking for help.
2: Yeah.
1: It's not that. So
0: yeah, ask for help. I like that.
2: Aww.
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0: Tom Holland continuing to be just like the best partner. We don't know if they're married or not, him and Zendaya.
1: Yeah.
0: There's rumors, but he started his Biro non-alcoholic beer a couple years ago.
1: Yes.
0: Started with a Pilsner. And now he's like, hey, Zendaya doesn't like beer, so I'm going to make something for my girl. Let's do some summer shandies that have alcohol.
1: Yeah.
0: Which I think is very sweet and it's intense.
2: Yes.
0: But also, like, simple made lemonade is available already. So
2: it's like a fun treat.
0: I don't know that
2: I get it.
0: It's any different, though, than just juice.
1: You think she was at the house pouring some of his, like, Pilsner style Biro into lemonade and was like, wait, wait, wait. I can just
0: market that. Has anyone ever thought about this?

0: 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Gen Z is learning about eBay.
1: Okay. I have expressed my love for eBay several times before.
2: Audrey,
1: is not new.
0: Audrey's the 24-year-old on the show. This is how I know that you don't know eBay the way we know eBay is because you wrote it in the script, capital E hyphen Bay.
1: Isn't that what it is?
0: No, it's lowercase e and then Bay.
1: I knew something was wrong.
0: It's always been.
1: I knew something was different.
0: But yeah, we talked about this a couple weeks ago that like you just don't know the eBay we knew because back in the day, like the buy it now feature was not a thing. I just think of it as like an Etsy shop now. Like,
1: well,
0: you're not bidding anymore. That used to be the thrill in it, that you could get really expensive stuff, maybe on the cheap if you were like staying up till 2 a.m. to win an auction.
1: Yeah. Mm-hmm.
0: But apparently, Audrey did get in a bidding war.
1: I got in a bidding war and it was evil.
0: Uh-huh.
1: And I'll tell you about it.
2: That's what the E stands for.
0: Evil Bay.
2: Yeah.
0: No, I don't know what you would be bidding that intensely.
1: Well.
0: Okay. All right. We'll learn about it next on XYZ.

0: kiss.
1: XYZ with Eric Zachary. Audrey has been adopting eBay. Wait for you to hear about emails, man.
2: Okay. Audrey, that's very funny.
1: What's old is new again. Audrey is the Gen Z 24-year-old on the show. And you, we talked about this a couple weeks ago. Didn't really know eBay for like its auction feature. You know it more as like maybe you place a bid, but most of it is like you can make an offer. Maybe they accept it. Maybe they don't.
2: I usually just like buy things off of eBay.
1: Back in the day, it was like you could not set a minimum price to sell it for. Mm-hmm. So it was part of the thrill is that like you listed something and you hope it went for the amount that you want.
2: Mm.
1: But there was a lot of like bidding wars, but apparently you got in a bidding war.
2: Yes, I got in a bidding war yesterday. It was yesterday because so a couple months ago, my boyfriend moved out of his apartment. He had this giant lake trout taxidermy that he loved so much, but
1: trout, like a fish?
2: Like a fish. It was like probably like 25, 30 inches. It was a big fish.
1: Wow.
2: And
1: you know, she's from Minnesota, that like she goes by the inches of the trout.
3: Wow.
2: But okay. He was like, you know what? Like, I don't really want to transport this. I could use the money. Times are tough. Let me sell my fish.
1: Sure.
2: Right. So he sells the fish. I'm sad because I can tell he's sad about it. I'm like, I'm going to get him another fish.
3: You're a real one.
1: Did he catch the first fish?
2: No, it was like kind of a special fish though, because it was from the area that he grew up in.
1: Got it.
2: So it was like,
1: So you want to be the good girlfriend. Like,
2: I was like, I'm going to get him another fish, and this fish is going to be better than the last fish.
1: Mm-hmm.
2: So I've been scouring eBay for months, you guys. I finally find this 25-inch rainbow trout taxidermy, beautiful condition, real skin, and it's only $185, right?
1: All right.
2: That's
1: $185?
2: Something like that.
1: For a mounted fish?
2: No, but you don't understand. Like, a fresh, new taxidermy fish is going for like $600-$700.
1: Wow. That's,
2: so I was like, and it was in great condition. So I was like, I'm going to get this fish. So the way that it works now, right, is that it auto bids for you. I don't know if it's always done that.
1: No, that's a new thing. That's kind of the magic, right? So like, can just like set your amount, and then anytime someone outbids you, it'll go up automatically.
2: Right. So I like set it for like way higher than what they were asking. So I was like, I'm going to get this fish. It's the same price for like 3 hours.
1: Okay.
2: 15 minutes before the auction closed, somebody swoops in and bids like, I don't know, way higher than me. So I keep like
1: you're doing the whole, like,
2: I'm like
1: back and forth,
2: changing my max bid like every 30 seconds. This guy must have like come in and set it because I put my max bid, I think, this is really embarrassing. At a certain point, I was like, I just want to make sure that you don't have the fish.
3: Sure.
2: So I set my max bid to like, I think like $250 or something like
1: for
2: that.
1: For a fish. Or a fake, or no longer alive fish.
2: Well, I was like, listen, if I get it, I get it. And I'm an incredible girlfriend.
1: If I
2: don't get it, then at least this
1: like trout.
3: Okay.
2: Like doesn't get the fish, or like has to pay as much for the fish as possible.
3: Right.
2: They must have, my bid, I think was like my original bid that sat there for like 3 hours, I think was like $182.
1: What if it was him? Like, you haven't communicated any of this to him yet,
2: I'm
1: right?
2: pretty sure it was not him.
1: Okay. I just found a nice 15-inch brook trout mount taxidermy fish for $99.
2: Well, I'll tell you what.
1: On Etsy.
2: I got frustrated and I bought a temp fish.
1: What's a temp fish?
2: I just got a smaller
3: taxidermy. Like a temporary?
2: Yeah.
3: Okay.
2: I was like, we can put this back on eBay when I find a better trout
1: to your pond on the wall.
3: Okay.
2: Fish.
1: I don't.
3: Thing is, I think that other guy was just like, oh, her max bid's 250. 251.
2: Yeah, well, you can't see the other person's max bid.
1: Auctions work.
3: Right. Got you. Okay.
1: All right. Well, I'm sorry.
2: Anyway, it was incredibly frustrating, and I'm never doing it again, except it was also incredibly exhilarating, and I'll probably do it as soon as I can.
1: I'm never taking you to a casino. Ever.
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0: 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More about that in the morning. 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
1: You have boyfriend?
0: You know how it goes. I'll replay that in the 6 a.m. hour. 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

0: XYZ with Eric, Zachary, Audrey, Jordan, and Eric, all back in the same room. Look
1: That's
0: at
1: right.
0: us.
2: Wow.
1: Finally.
0: After my little foray in Central Florida, which I love so much.
1: It's not so little anymore. It's a repeating kind of...
2: You just keep going.
0: And it's not like someone hearing that's like, man, that guy loves Disney. It's like, no, I just keep going for like work and like different... conventions or podcasts.
1: Sure,
0: I have to. Anyway, we're all back in studio. It is June 1st. Happy June.
1: Happy June.
2: Happy
0: to
2: June.
0: Everyone. Happy Pride Month to everyone.
1: Happy Pride.
0: And Audrey getting ready to run the studio alone because Jordan and I are about to dip out again.
2: Yup.
0: Yeah. The 2-week count to Jordan's wedding. It's finally happening.
1: Oof.
0: In Portugal, which I don't know if you've followed any travel news, but it's the best place to try to get
1: it's
0: through right
1: now.
0: It's
1: the best time to go to my favorite
0: There's
1: place.
0: Not going
1: to
0: be any complications traveling through those airports.
2: Be fine.
1: As long as you have 3 hours worth of conversation in you while you wait in line, you should be fine.
0: All right. XYZ with Derek Zachary. The show is on. Yeah, man.

0: your XYZ ENT Entertainment Report. All brought to you by Eggland's Best. Spider-Man is putting out shandies.
1: That's right.
0: That's the headline, right?
1: That's one way to put it, yes.
0: Tom Holland
1: is
0: continuing to expand his brand of non-alcoholic beverages. He started with Biro.
1: That's the name of the company.
0: Yeah.
1: So he had like a Pilsner and an IPA, all, you know, zero alcohol.
2: Mm-hmm.
1: But because his wife, I believe now, or fiance, Zendaya, has never had alcohol before in her life, when she tried his 0% alcohol Biros, she was like, I just don't like the taste of these.
0: Yeah, taste of beer.
1: Yeah, so then he
0: was
1: like...
0: That's not uncommon. I mean, some people just really don't like beer.
1: Yeah, no, for sure. Yeah. But I say all this to say she's the impetus for the Shandy line now, because he was like, oh, okay, there are probably other people that don't like the taste of a hazy IPA or the lager style Pilsner.
0: See, a Shandy without alcohol is just lemonade. That's
1: essentially, yes.
0: So, like, I'm not trying to put the kibosh on, like, him. I think that's very sweet that, like, hey, I want to make something that you would like, too, and I'm sure other people would like. But then do, like, the seltzer route, then, to me.
1: I feel like,
0: is that just called Sprite?
1: Yeah, no, seriously. Yeah. I think at a certain point, they'll probably get there, you know? I think mm-hmm. we're ultimately reinventing the wheel on beverages.
0: Yeah, listen, I like NAs, and, you know, I'm not following a sober journey like Tom, so I'm not putting light on that.
1: Sure.
0: But, like, there have been times where I have gone several weeks or put myself to the test of not drinking, and it is a nice alternative, not because it's like, oh, I need to be drinking something, but, like, you know, if you're out with friends, it can get a little daunting when, like, everyone has a beer and you're like, ah, water, please. So it's nice to have the option.
1: I just think it's weird that, like, you know, for example, his 12 pack of Biros are $19.99, which, okay,
0: it's a little pricey.
1: Yeah, but you've got all these restaurants now, and you know, this is away from Tom and Zendaya, but a non-alcoholic beverage with your yuzu and your elderberry or whatever mm-hmm. is still as much as an alcoholic drink. It's $16-$17 when it's like we had, you know, seltzers. Juice.
2: Well, I just learned this. Sorry, this is so aside the fact. I just learned that NA spirits are ridiculously expensive. I had no idea.
0: Everything. Yeah.
2: A bottle of NA spirits is like $70.
1: No, it's crazy.
0: I really get upset when you go to bars and they have like a mixology experience, but it's still $18 for juice.
1: That doesn't make any sense.
0: Give me cranberry and like soda water.
1: Right.
0: That's just the same.
1: Yeah.
0: I don't care that you like shaved the peelings of like an aged lime from the mountains of Japan. Like,
1: so did Mountain Dew.
0: Yeah, exactly.
1: Right. Do the do.
0: Yeah,
2: come on.
0: All right, but Tom Holland in expanding Biro and its offerings for NA drinks, non-alcoholic beverages. Not only beer now, he also has shandies. Your XYZ ENT Entertainment Report, all brought to you by Eggland's Best.
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0: XYZ with Eric Zachary. If you missed any of the show, like Audrey trying to bid way too much money on eBay for a fish.
1: Well, it was for a good cause.
2: Sure.
0: I don't.
2: No, it is.
0: It's for a sweet cause. But when you say good cause, it sounds charitable.
1: Oh, like I'm
0: getting this for your boyfriend.
1: Yeah,
0: as a
1: I was
0: going
1: to get it for my boyfriend.
0: You're not donating it to like kids in need of trout.
1: Yeah.
0: That, my mom's talking about butter moms on Mom's Hot Take. It's just a wild Southern living show today. if you missed any of it or you want to run anything back on demand. Oh, and I had nightmares about the best man speech that I'm going to give in two weeks.
2: Don't
0: for Jordan
1: doesn't
2: Rudy.
1: Sound good.
2: Don't screw up.
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0: XYZ with their Zachary. I had a dream the other night that I was giving my best man speech at Jordan's wedding.
1: Yeah.
0: And I don't know that I've had a lot of public speaking nightmares.
1: Sure.
0: I get that's a very common thing for a lot of people, and people just have a fear of public speaking. That's not me. I feel very comfortable on the microphone in front of people.
1: Right.
0: I'd rather do that than talk to a room of like six people. That's my own thing.
1: Okay.
0: But I had a dream that I was just bombing your best man speech.
1: You know what's crazy about that? A week ago, I had a dream that you bombed my best man speech.
2: Whoa!
0: I don't love this. All right, I'll talk about it next. If you don't know, Jordan's getting married in 2 weeks. I am the best man.
1: That's
0: I'm preparing the speech. And I'll tell you how it went in my dream next.

0: before you go, there's something I want you to have.
1: Oh, it's beautiful. But wait a minute, isn't this...
0: Yeah, yes it is.
1: But I thought the old lady dropped it into the ocean in the air.
0: Well, baby, I went down and got it for you.

0: Anyone that's ever given a public speech in general, but especially a best man or a bridesmaid speech, I think has had that initial like fear of like, how do I balance keeping it interesting, keeping it hopefully a little funny, keeping it sentimental?
1: Right.
0: I've given one best man speech in my life. Mm-hmm. And that was my other best friend who got married several years ago, who's now divorced.
2: Right.
0: And I don't want to say that that's because
2: of
0: my speech, but I think I nailed that speech.
2: Okay.
1: Right. Did people cry?
0: No, I'm not trying to be like, I'm not trying to make people cry. This is stand up. This is a type five for me.
3: Right, right.
0: But no, I am giving a speech at Jordan's upcoming nuptials.
3: Yes.
0: Which is in 10 days. Crazy. And I had a dream. I woke up like in a fever sweat because I was bombing it so bad. So I opened and it started off strong. What you need to know about my dynamic with Jordan is I would hopefully think this isn't an overreach to say that I think you think I'm a very funny person and you enjoy my humor a lot.
2: Yes. Yeah.
0: Did not in this dream.
2: oh, damn. Okay.
0: Also, Jordan's family, because you just come from such like a comical, humorous, if you can give it, you got to take it kind of family.
3: Yeah, yeah, yeah.
0: Your sister and your dad and your mother all made a point at some point to start heckling me through the best man speech.
3: Sure, yeah.
0: And I think that's the scary part because I could see that actually happening.
3: I'm scared for whoever has to publicly speak in front of my mother and father.
0: Yeah.
3: When you might be talking about them or they have the opportunity to, you know, comment on your performance.
0: Given the speech, and I remember at one point, and this has happened to me for sure when I've been speaking in public or during an interview, and I think anyone in a world where you would talk to a larger group of people or a conversation that's being recorded,
3: right?
0: You have those like, oh shoot moments.
3: Yeah.
0: And
3: yeah,
0: you gotta like deviate. And right. I don't remember exactly what I said that caused that oh shoot moment.
3: Right.
0: But for some reason, my backup plan was like, okay, let me break out the PowerPoint.
1: And stop. That's so funny.
0: I don't know why I had a PowerPoint
2: ready to go.
0: I don't know why there would be the infrastructure to like I had a laser pointer. But like, I was like, okay, emergency plan B. This
1: is hilarious.
0: The Venn diagram of Jordan's previous relationships.
3: Oh, God.
0: And how all of the best qualities that he saw in other women are what your fiance is.
3: Okay.
0: And it just like with each one, I was like, you know, type A. And we would like name off the ones that were type A. And like, it was kind of like, you ever seen this Venn diagram that's going around on the internet where it's like, everybody raise your hands. And it's like, in one corner, it's like a bank robber. Another person's like a DJ. And one person's priest.
3: Yeah, I have seen this.
0: So I was kind of trying to compare and contrast the different women in your life.
3: Right, right.
0: But I think I made a mistake. And I don't know if this is because I've been using AI a lot lately. But like, I remember looking at the slide. The details are a little blurry because it was a dream. But like, the center person, the commonality who should have been Samantha,
3: right,
0: I put the wrong girl's name.
3: Yeah. I'm gonna stop you there. Don't make a PowerPoint.
0: Don't make another PowerPoint.
3: Yeah, don't do a dream PowerPoint. Don't do a real PowerPoint.
0: Mm-hmm. How long do I have?
3: I mean, if you have to ask that
0: Is there a microphone? Like, do we have like a mic and speakers?
3: I believe we do.
0: You don't know this?
3: That's why I need to go there a day early.
0: Out.
3: Yeah, no.
0: I mean,
3: it's
0: if I need to bring a megaphone to provide this best man speech, I just want to. I already got some
3: that
0: props.
3: That would actually be funny.
0: Okay.
3: You know, I would.
0: If do you like the whoop, like the siren on the megaphone?
3: Yeah, my bad. Sorry, I just dropped this. Yeah, and then go into it. I would appreciate that. PowerPoint, not so much.
0: I do have like a couple. I'll give you a little taste of the best man speech.
3: You don't have to do that.
0: Not today. I do want to bring up some of it throughout the week as we get closer.
3: Sure. All right.
0: Yeah, my best man speech in dream form did not go well.
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1: You have boyfriend?
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0: Butter Moms hot take.
1: Not better, but butter.
0: I can't believe it's not butter. XYZ with Eric Zachary. Mom's hot take. My mom joined the show to provide her perspective on what's trending. And my mom, today you want to talk about Butter Moms?
1: Yeah, this one stumped me when I was scrolling. I was like, I'm a Butter Mom. I got called a Butter Mom. And I'm like, I got to look at this one because I had no idea what a Butter Mom was.
0: I can't imagine a world I can call any woman a Butter Mom and I'm not getting punched in the face. Rightfully so.
2: I mean, there are certain places, but I don't think you can bring
0: Jordan,
2: that here.
0: Jordan, no. Mom, the quick, too long, don't read. What is a Butter Mom?
1: It's an unrestrictive mother with diets. She's like focusing on cooking with whole ingredients and home cooked meals without any restrictions and creating cozy, stressful households.
0: So just Southern comfort food.
1: I was a Butter Mom, I believe, okay, with your bento boxes. Yeah. Okay.
0: This is going to take so much explanation. All right. So the idea of like not being overly concerned with like them eating their vegetables.
1: Correct.
0: And like, hey, just cook the food for the kid.
3: Like the antithesis of an almond mom.
0: Antithesis.
1: Yes.
0: You definitely said that with a list.
3: Antithesis.
0: You were like.
3: Antithesis.
0: Okay. I had to read growing up. I'm not trying to make fun of you. XYZ with Eric Zachary. Mom's hot takes coming up next.

0: just a soft mom that doesn't have huge diet restrictions but tries to cook healthy, which I think we all adhere to. And Eric, do you remember me restricting you from any kind of food?
1: No, I mean, you would take me to Taco Bell and say, go nuts.
0: That's not fair.
1: Wait, so this seems a little contradictory to me. Like, so you're trying to cook healthy, but you're not placing any restrictions. So
0: it's, right.
1: You're saying you're not just like going for fast food, but like you're trying to provide a meal, but you're not. Like, some of these moms are like, you can't have like a red dye in it, or you can't have
0: exactly
1: this level of butter or whatever.
0: Right. Okay. Use wood carving boards, you know, things
1: wood
0: like that.
1: Wood carving boards?
0: Yeah, a lot of people are, the toxins.
2: Carving boards have like microplastics.
1: Yeah. Everything has microplastics.
0: And, you know, the bottles have to be different. And we're going back to whittling on the prairie here with little wood
1: kids used to drink rusty water out of steel pipes.
0: I did
1: they
0: that.
1: And they lived to 105.
0: My mother lived to 94.
1: Oh, man.
0: Yes.
1: I'm not trying to chastise any parenting style, but sometimes when they're a little like bubble child, like it's like
0: so that's not a butter mom. So that's the opposite.
1: So you were just like go nuts.
0: Yeah, you gotta get those germs in you to get them out.
1: You gotta get them germs in you.
0: You gotta build up that immunity up. You know, it's like if something falls, there's so many mothers out. Oh, pick it up. Okay, now we gotta get a new one. And it's like no, just wipe it off on your pants.
1: I think a lot
0: stick
1: of,
0: it back in their mouth.
1: I agree with you to an extent. I think a lot of this overcaution with like what people are consuming, A, comes with information that we didn't have before, but
0: sure.
1: B, COVID really reset a lot of people's hypochondriac tendencies.
3: Yeah, right. That's true.
0: Actually, that's a huge statement.
1: I remember when I moved to New York and like I was like, the New York subway is gross. I had a girl I was dating at the time or seeing at the time was like, you just got to lick the pole and get over it because like you'll get the germs in you and you'll be fine.
2: That's gotta be a phrase.
1: But it's like a nomenclature in like New York. It's just dirty.
2: Right.
1: You gotta get used to it.
2: Suck it up.
1: Stop being worried about getting dirty. And then COVID happened like a year later, and everyone changed their mind.
2: Right.
3: Yeah.
1: But with that too, like I'm less concerned with like what you're consuming, but I'm more concerned with presentation. I know my mom is too. Because like you could say anything you want, but like if I had any food on my shirt, like I was. As you said last week, I was popping the tarp. You were putting a new shirt on me.
0: Oh yeah, that's true. That's true. No, but you could eat anything. I didn't, and you fared fine.
1: Yeah, you gave me a hot dog when I was two, which is the one thing you're not supposed to give children.
3: Why?
1: Because it's the same size as their throat at that age.
2: They'll choke.
1: And what did I do? I choked. And who did she have to call? The ambulance.
2: Not
1: super
2: good.
1: Funny. Aaron.
0: I was a butter mom. I didn't know
3: sorry.
0: That.
3: I just think. Crazy.
0: You know, you learn these things very quickly when they start choking to death.
1: All right.
2: You learn. That's when
1: Mom's
2: you learn it.
1: Hot take. 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

0: Scooter Braun is commenting on the whole Taylor Swift situation. As a quick reminder, when Big Machine Records owned all of the Taylor Swift masters,
1: right,
0: supposedly she wasn't given the option to purchase them back. He was attempting to purchase them.
1: Yes.
0: He did, I think, with, what was it, Big Hits or...
1: Hybe or whatever.
0: Purchased them. Here's him commenting on Taylor.
2: I don't know Taylor Swift. I think I've met her in my life 3 times. I have never had a substantial conversation with her in my life.
0: He's basically saying, like, hey, it was nothing personal to Taylor.
1: Right.
0: There was just no conversation said. Like, a lot of people, I think, really tried to create this narrative that because he was Justin Bieber's guy or Kanye's guy or whatever, there was this bigger fight going on.
1: Yeah.
0: I'm not a Scooter Braun fan at all.
1: Right, right.
0: But, I mean, I truly do believe that, like, yeah, it was probably just business and he never actually talked to her.
1: There was one point where he went on to say that, like, you've really got to love somebody's music and what they do to want to buy a collection outright. Yeah. So
0: he said, like, you know, there's mutual respect there. But, right, like, people, they inferred what was happening.
1: Right.
0: He was he had nothing but respect for Taylor.
3: Yeah.
0: He's also probably just trying to get a podcast clip.
3: I don't know if he, like, loves her, but whatever.
0: Yeah. He owns the master. I think he sold them all since, but Taylor's versions went above and beyond, so it doesn't really matter at this point. Yeah.

0: XYZ with Eric Zachary. There is a new company in China that is creating an AI collar that supposedly will translate whatever your pet is feeling or barking into a human language.
1: I think this is a horrible idea.
0: I think it's a scam.
2: What?
1: I think it's a scam. Now, this company is saying that it can interpret pet speech up to 95% accuracy. I've seen Google still slip up on a search, so I can't imagine anything AI is 95% accuracy these days.
2: Well,
1: give it some years.
0: What do you want your cat or dog to be saying to you, Audrey?
3: I love you.
0: Yeah, exactly. So what happens when it doesn't do that?
1: That's not going to happen.
0: What happens when like this AI is like, man, I hate living here.
1: This is going to be the decline of pets.
3: Yeah. If my cat looked at me and was like, give me some food, I'd be like, okay.
1: More food.
3: Yeah.
1: No, more food.
0: I just think it's...
1: Give me more food. That's how it's going to go.
0: I just think this is a scam.
1: Yeah, no, it's definitely not smart.
0: XYZ.

0: XYZ with Eric Zachary. There is a new company in China that is creating an AI collar that supposedly will translate whatever your pet is feeling or barking into a human language.
1: I think this is a horrible idea.
0: I think it's a scam.
2: What?
1: I think it's a scam. Now, this company is saying that it can interpret pet speech up to 95% accuracy. I've seen Google still slip up on a search, so I can't imagine anything AI is 95% accuracy these days.
2: Well,
1: give it some years.
0: What do you want your cat or dog to be saying to you, Audrey?
3: I love you.
0: Yeah, exactly. So what happens when it doesn't do that?
1: That's not going to happen.
0: What happens when like this AI is like, man, I hate living here.
1: This is going to be the decline of pets.
3: Yeah. If my cat looked at me and was like, give me some food, I'd be like, okay.
1: More food.
3: Yeah.
1: No, more food.
0: I just think it's...
1: Give me more food. That's how it's going to go.
0: I just think this is a scam.
1: Yeah, no, it's definitely not smart.
0: XYZ.
4: You still know every word. You still hit that high note.
5: And
4: 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And yes, you still love boy bands. No shame. That's why we're here. 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

0: 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More about that in the morning. 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
1: You have boyfriend?
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0: for Dad is back with the 967 and Burkott Superfoods. Still trying to figure out what Dad wants for Father's Day? 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Nothing. 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

0: 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More about that in the morning. 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
1: You have boyfriend?
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0: 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Every Tuesday, we'll have a new deal where you can save up to 50% off restaurants, retail shops, entertainment. More about that in the morning. Also, if you missed my conversation with Angela Johnson Reyes, she does the nail salon bit.
1: You have boyfriend?
0: You know how it goes. I'll replay that in the 6 a.m. hour. 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
1: Hey, it's Jillian Bass. 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

0: 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More about that in the morning. Also, if you missed my conversation with Angela Johnson-Reyes, she does the nail salon bit.
1: You have boyfriend?
0: You know how it goes. 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
1: We're not against rap. 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
1: You guys remember in Back to the Future when Doc Brown asks Marty, if you're really from the future, who's the president in 1985? 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Ronald Reagan, the actor? Who's the first lady, Jane Wyman? 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

0: Hey, it's Eddie Volkman, and Tuesday morning at 8 a.m. on the 967, it'll be our first weekly deal drop. 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More about that in the morning. Also, if you missed my conversation with Angela Johnson-Reyes, she does the nail salon bit.
1: You have boyfriend?
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0: Dad is back with the 967 and Burkott's Superfoods. 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
11: Pretty excited for a Tuesday, but it is a beautiful day. We got weather forecasts on hold, right? And I'll take it. Won't be long till somebody's griping about, we need rain for the farmers. We'll get it. Most of next week looks like there'll be a chance of rain, but enjoy it while it's going on. It's Eddie V and friends. How you feeling today? Oh, we got lots going on. We got a bunch of special guests today. If you missed our conversation with Angela Johnson Reyes, remember she does the nail salon bit? You know, why you don't have a boyfriend? And it was so funny, so I'm going to replay that coming up this hour. And I'm bartending on Friday night to help out the family of a fallen officer. We'll talk to the owner of that venue and invite you guys out. Lots going on, but I'm glad you guys are here. As always, it's Eddie V and friends. Let's get this show on the road on the 967.

0: So good morning. It's Eddie V and friends on the 967. Got a lot of friends checking in this morning, and a bunch of people checked out of Springfield last night. The spring legislative session ended, and they didn't come to any kind of bill or anything about keeping the Bears in Illinois, which it's still probably going to happen, but you know, everybody's like, nah, we didn't get to, we just flat couldn't get to it. But we're going to our lake houses in Michigan and stuff now. Yeah, thanks. Thanks for working so hard on that. That's just, I don't understand the whole thing. I'm sick of hearing about it, aren't you? Just pick a location and build your stadium. And also win. Speaking of which, the White Sox 5-game winning streak ended last night. The Cubs didn't play, and that's all the sports we're going to deal with right now. Again, coming up, we're going to laugh a little bit with Eddie V's joke break. Jillian is out not feeling real well, so we didn't do Know Your 90s at 9, but in its place, I got Angela Johnson-Reyes. She talked to me late in the show yesterday, and it was funny. She's got a new YouTube special that she directed, her 7th hour-long special, and you'll hear all about it coming up. And some special guests our reigning champ for a free plug Friday. We had him on Friday, but I'm going to replay that for you too, because it's a taco place, and every Tuesday is Taco Tuesday, right? All right, glad you're here. Stick around.
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7: The 967 Book Club for the month of June is Guess Again from Charlie Donley. Behind bars, a killer holds the key. Outside, an obsession turns deadly in this masterfully twisty new thriller from the best-selling author of 20 Years Later. A missing girl, a former renegade cop, a twisted killer, and a woman with a dangerous obsession. If this sounds up your alley, enter to win a deluxe paper.

0: 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And while you're there, sign up to be part of the 967 Book Club.
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This is Chicagoland's classic pop, the 967, Eddie V and Friends on your Tuesday morning. Yeah, a little rough driving in this morning, not for me, but there are a lot of swervers out there. Was there some big Monday night party I didn't know about? Here comes the lovely Lauryn Hill.

0: It is time now on the 967 for Eddie V and Friends Joke Break, where we get the best jokes from those late night TV shows while they still exist and edit them together so you don't have to stay up late or flip channels or anything. Let's see what they were joking about last night.
1: Due to soaring beef prices this summer, more Americans are grilling cheaper proteins like chicken, pork, and turkey.
0: Yeah,
1: or as Subway calls that, tuna.
2: In a recent post on X, U.S. Ambassador to Greece, Kimberly Guilfoyle, celebrated a new McDonald's location in Athens and called it a, quote, the most technologically advanced McDonald's in all of Europe, which just means the ice cream machine works.
0: I can tell you that whole story. My brother was in charge of a lot of stuff for McDonald's Corporation for like 20 years. And it's human error. It's laziness. The machine's not broken. Just the lazy employees didn't bother to set the cleaning mechanism overnight. I'm telling you. All right, coming up, normally we would do the replay of Know Your 90s at 9, but Jillian was out yesterday, so replay Angela Johnson-Reyes. You know, she did the nail salon funny thing. Coming up in just a minute.
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9: In 1906,
3: weather
0: becoming mostly sunny today. Sunrise was at 5:19. Unbelievable. A sunny and 77, might even push towards 80. Tomorrow, 81, and Thursday, 85. In fact, upper 80s coming into the weekend. Right now, just 54 degrees.
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0: It's a party every morning around here. It's Eddie V and friends on the 967. You have probably no doubt heard Angela Johnson Reyes bit about the nail salon.
1: You like long or short nails? Short nails, please. Thanks. Oh, honey, that's why you don't have a boyfriend.
0: We got to catch up with her yesterday, and if you missed it, we'll play that for you coming up next after ODB.

0: It is Eddie V and Friends on the 967. I love stand-up comedy. I mean, I really do. And some things become legend, like the 7 Dirty Words by George Carlin. I'm trying to think of some other ones, but none so much as the nail salon bit that you probably heard from Angela Johnson Reyes. And she called the show yesterday, and if you weren't around at 9:30 or whenever it was, I want to play this for you because she's such a sweetheart and has a new show out. So, good morning, the 967.
1: Hi, it's Angela Johnson Reyes.
0: Hi, Angela. It's Eddie V and Friends. Can I call you a friend?
1: How are you?
0: I'm good.
1: Yes, of course.
0: I was so sorry I missed you when you were at the Vic Theater back in October. I think my band had a gig or something, but now we can all watch you with your new special. Tell us about it.
1: This is my special number 7. It's called Ugly Baby, and it's probably my most vulnerable hour yet. I've been doing stand-up for 20 years, and in this one, every special I've done, I've made a joke about how I did not want kids. And then all of a sudden in my 40s, I changed my mind. I decided I want a kid.
0: Yep.
1: So I'm talking about how I became a mom in my 40s, how that's changed my life, how it's changed my relationship with my husband. I'm talking about, you know, becoming the tía in my family now and getting older and how those roles have changed within my family. And just the differences with, you know, like I became a mom at 41 and all my friends, they had their kids in high school,
0: right.
1: You know, like they've been had their kids.
0: That's same with my wife. My wife is, we're about coming up on 28 years of marriage, but we only have one kid together with her and she's 14. So we waited a while there, you know, but now.
1: Exactly.
0: How old is
1: my husband and I, she's going to be 3, and it's been an adventure, and it's been so fun. She's so cool. She's so sassy. She's funny and silly, and I'm so grateful I changed my mind in the late innings. You know what I mean?
0: Right, right. Angela Johnson Reyes, and when is your new special debut, or is it on now, or what?
1: It's on right now on YouTube. And it's available. It's free for everybody. And whether you are a mom, you've had a mom, you know a mom. Like I'm relating with everybody on every level with this special and talking a little bit about, you know, my IVF journey. And you know, we tried IVF, it didn't work. We tried it again, still didn't work. And then, lo and behold, I end up getting pregnant naturally. And I had a miracle baby. I had a very expensive free baby is what I had.
0: Oh, yeah.
1: And that's my special and just how it changed with my husband, you know, like all of a sudden now he just gets on my nerves. You know what I mean? And I wasn't prepared for that. I thought we were just going to have our beautiful little baby. And turns out he breathes. And that bothers me.
0: Does he change diapers and everything?
1: Oh yeah, he's in it to win it. He's a part of all of it, which I'm so grateful for. I have an incredible partner, and I make fun of him a lot, but he is incredible. Even though, you know, I'd wake up in the middle of the night to like breastfeed at 2 a.m. and I'd see him sleeping peacefully, and I did want to strangle him just for having peace, but it's a good time.
0: So yeah, well, and your audience probably grows with you and follows the journey, and relatability is everything, whether it's being on a radio or comedy or whatever. And so I'm sure they're taking the journey and loving it, right?
1: Oh, it's been so fun to see how my fan base has changed. Like, that's incredible. Like, just the types of messages that I get from people from when I was younger to today, and relating to a lot of grandparents, a lot of like people when I'm talking about, oh my gosh, my daughter, we're potty training, what should we do? And then a lot of my fans are like, oh, well, my grandkids, they blah, blah.
0: Oh, yeah.
1: Because I started so late.
0: Yeah, my wife had a bunch of friends that had babies like in high school or shortly thereafter, and now they're like, you know, 35 years old kids. So
1: it's wild.
0: So my dad was on TV for like 40 years in Chicago, and I've been on radio for like over 30. And one thing he always said to me was, get upset when they stop asking. So with that in mind, how often are you asked to do the nail salon bit, and do you get tired of it or whatever?
1: Oh, man, all the time.
0: Yeah.
1: But I don't get tired of it. I'm so grateful for it. I can't believe that my whole career started with this one joke that went viral on this brand new thing called YouTube.
0: Yeah.
1: And my career started with, honey, you don't have a friend. It started just with this one clip, and it's become 7 one-hour specials later. And I'm just, it blows my mind that this is the life that I get to live, and I'm just so grateful.
0: At the base of my condo building in Chicago, there was a nail salon there, and it was a Vietnamese women, a family, and it was exactly the way you did it. And my wife convinced me to start getting manicures and pedicures, and for me, they would say, "I see why you don't have girlfriend, because my feet probably." But
1: yep, they clocked it as soon as you are. They said, "Let us help you. We help you. Sit down here."
0: And, you know, and guys would make fun of me. I go, yeah, I just hate sitting there for like an hour with all these beautiful women on my left and right and working.
1: Exactly.
0: There
1: so, just enjoy it.
0: Yeah. Take care of yourself, guys. So, well, the new special is called Ugly Baby. But your baby's not ugly, I'm sure, right?
1: No. And that's the thing, too. The ugly baby that I'm referring to is actually me. I'm talking about how I was an ugly baby. And, you know, I look at some of my baby pictures, and I was like, Mom, did you drink alcohol? What is this?
0: What was this Steve Martin a Parenthood? He goes, she did grass in college when the kid screwed up. All right. Well, Angela, it's great talking to you. And everybody watch this special. It's on YouTube. It's called Ugly Baby. And congratulations. Oh, and you directed it, too. How do you direct your own special? Do you run off the stage, sit in a chair and go, yeah, do that joke over again, and then run back up there?
1: Right. Right, exactly. It's a lot of pre-production. It's a lot of figuring out the shots that I want for certain jokes in my special and communicating that to my DP and just making sure I'm getting all the coverage that I want. And then later on, I put it together with the editor.
0: Oh, okay. Where was it recorded?
1: In Los Angeles at the El Rey Theater.
0: Awesome. All right. Well, Angela, thank you very much for being on the show, and I'm going to watch it tonight. Angela.
1: I appreciate you. Thank you.
0: Okay. Have a great day.
1: You too. Bye-bye.
0: Angela Johnson Reyes. Man, she's a sweetheart. All right. Coming up, today's National Rocky Road Day. Like the ice cream? We're going to use that for our Ed wordplay to get your mind thinking already.
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Scott here. It's Eddie V and friends on the 967. So Toy Story 5 is on its way, and we're giving away tickets. We're going to do a special screening. Jillian will have six packs of tickets to give away on her show starting at 10. And Taylor Swift has a song

0: coming up at 8 o'clock. Today and every Tuesday through the summer, we have the 967 Deal Drop, where you can get up to 50% off local entertainment and stuff. And our very first one is a great one for summertime fun. But got to wait till 8 to unveil it. Right now, though, it's time for today's Ed Wordplay. Today is National Rocky Road Day. We've all been up and down a rocky road, but they're talking about the ice cream. So, here's what we're going to do. Let's change the name of an artist or a band by adding an ice cream flavor or a brand to it. I'll start with three of my own. How about Ben and Jerry Garcia? If you're Grateful Dead fans, or more topical, Bad Blue Bunny. Or Baskin-Robbins Thick. Those are my three. Now you think of some and post them on the 967 Facebook page. And I'll read some of the best ones on the air coming up, whatever I have time for, at about 8:55. Ed Wordplay. A lot of fun. Coming up, though, I'm doing a special charity thing, guest bartending with a bunch of other people from radio and TV on Friday night. And we have the owner of the club where we're doing it. And it's for a fallen Officer Bartholomew, if you know his story. And we'll talk to him coming up a little after 7, so hang around.
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97.7, Chicagoland's classic pop. It's Eddie V and friends. About an hour from now, I'll give you the first key word of the day. We're only doing 5, 8 a.m., 10 a.m., noon, 3, and 5. You just text the word back to us if you want to go see Usher and Chris Brown at Soldier Field coming up. All right, happy birthday today to 78-year-old Beaver. No, Jerry Mathers from Leave It to Beaver. Wentworth Miller from Prison Break. Let's see, who else? Oh, Pink's daughter, Willow Sage Hart, is 15 today. So this is for all the birthdays.

0: Last week when my daughter was still in school, she texted me out of nowhere and said, who was the rapper that you got in a pillow fight with in his hotel room? And I said, 50 Cent. She said, oh, cool. I guess she was telling her friends and that made her cool. Okay. Whatever I can do to help, young lady. It is Eddie V and friends on the 967. At the time, his bodyguard said, no word about this, but I think the statute of limitations has run out. Anyway, Friday night, I'm gathering with a bunch of other media people from TV, radio, and around. We're doing another benefit, unfortunately, for the family of the fallen officer, John Bartholomew. And we've done similar things for when Ella French was killed in the line of duty, the fallen officer, and Michael Altman, the firefighter. And we get great turnout. It's $50, but it's well worth it. All you can eat and drink. And right now we're talking to Mike Avella. You are the manager of Hattie's.
1: Yeah, we're Hattie's Club, located in the Rosemont Ice Arena. So we are an ultimate sports bar. You know, we have a great bar. It's nestled in between two sheets of ice. Where you can see, yeah, well, again, you know, I say ultimate sports bar. That's how serious we take our sports bar. Not only can you come to Hattie's Club and watch sports on one of our huge, amazing TVs, we got hockey going on right next door. And yeah, you can see the hockey action. I'm actually watching the Chicago Wolves right now practice because is the home of,
0: I didn't know it was, I didn't know it was attached to the actual arena. And we're all going to be out there Friday night because, folks, it's a crazy time. We keep losing these first responders. Officer John Bartholomew is the latest to lose his life, and we're doing a benefit with, they call them celebrity bartenders, but I'm going, so apparently that doesn't make. Courtney Spinelli from WGN, Andrea Darlis, Ramblin' Ray Stevens, former Cubs pitcher Randy Wells, Amy Jacobson, Patrick Elwood, my buddy's going to be emceeing this whole thing. 6 to 9 o'clock Friday night, and we appreciate you opening your doors for us.
1: Well, it's like you said, you know, Hattie's Club and Big Fish Hospitality Group, which is who we are, we support our first responders. And like you said, you know, we're living in troubled times, for lack of a better term. And unfortunately, you know, what happened to Officer Bartholomew is despicable, of course, and dying in the line of duty to keep you and I and everybody else safe. So we obviously, you know, heard about this tragic loss. We just pulled our resources and said, we have to do something. We have to do something for the family, his family, and we're just honored that we can be able to host this great event and hopefully raise some money and do some good.
0: It's always fun. I always feel like we're bugging the real bartenders, and it gets crowded back there because we got John Garcia, who's about 6'5", from ABC 7, and even Susana Mendoza, Illinois comptroller. So everybody's going to show up at these things. It's usually the same faces, but we all kind of have a tight-knit group of getting these benefits together. And I can't wait to see the place. Man, I've been to a bunch of stuff, including recent Wolves games, and I didn't even know. But Hattie's...
1: Well, and it's funny you just said that, because literally Hattie's Club is a five-minute walk to Allstate. So we are the pre-destination event. So if you're going to go to a concert, if you're going to see, you know, an event, if you're going to see, you know, wrestling, you come to Hattie's Club first. You eat and drink and feel good about yourself, and then you walk 5 minutes and you're in Allstate Arena.
0: All right. Well, tickets are $50 per person, includes food and drinks. Yeah, those people were taking advantage of that all-you-can-drink stuff. So come on out. It's $50. You'd spend that much in a bar anyway. What's your specialty food-wise?
1: Oh, my God. We have an amazing wood-burning pizza oven, and we make our dough in-house. It's fermented 48 hours, and basically what that means is the crust is nice and crispy and airy, has a great flavor to it. We're known for wood-burning pizza, and we're also known for our Wisconsin old-fashioned supper club style, because we do Moonlight as a supper club as well in our dining room.
0: Oh, okay. Oh, very cool. All right, we will we'll see you on Friday for this great benefit. I'm going to post it on my page, and we'll probably replay this interview like a couple of days from now too, so we can get the word out. Special performances by the bagpipes and drums of the Emerald Society, raffles and sports memorabilia, and all those different people you know on TV and radio serving up the drinks. Mike Avella. It's called Hattie's Club in Rosemont. We'll see you Friday, all right?
1: Looking forward to it, buddy. Can't wait to see you shaking those cocktails.
0: Sure will. I'm no Tom Cruise, but I'm taller.
1: All good, my man. It's going to be great.
0: We'll see you then. Should be fun. It's Hattie's Club in Rosemont. You can look it up. All right, coming up, it's Tuesday. It's a Taco Tuesday. We're going to play you back last Friday's winner of Free Plug Friday. It's a Mexican, a Tex-Mex place in Manuka. Ooh, it makes your mouth water just talking about it. That's all coming up.
2: 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Still trying to figure out what Dad wants for Father's Day? 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Yeah, right. What Dad really wants

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We are Chicagoland's classic pop, the 967. It's Eddie V and friends coming up at 8 o'clock shortly after. It's our first deal drop of the summer. 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We'll reveal what it is at 8 o'clock.

0: So every Friday, we go to our computer and look for the entries for Free Plug Friday. All you got to do is go to our text line and text the word plug. 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I go, if you enter the contest, we'll give you a little airtime. So it's 855-820-7827. Free Plug Friday. And last Friday, we got a three-year-old business going down in Manuka, and we called him up.
1: Hi, this is Jason.
0: Hey, Jason, it's Eddie V and Jillian.
2: Good morning. Happy Friday.
1: Happy Friday to you guys. How is everyone?
0: We're good. Calling from the 967, and I think by now you know you were chosen for today's Free Plug Friday.
2: Woohoo!
1: Thank you.
0: Tell us the name of your business and what you do.
1: The name of the business is Taco Fix in Manuka, Illinois. We serve tacos. We serve Tex-Mex style Mexican food. Like I said, with tacos, enchiladas, tostadas, burritos. We have a couple of off-the-menu items that you can't find really anywhere else in the area, such as our Navajo taco, which is a flatbread, yeast homemade fried bread. It's going to be covered with refried bean. And then ground beef, lettuce, tomato, and cheese, guacamole. It's really unique. Stretches anywhere from 8 to 10 inches.
2: Wow.
1: If you've never had it, please come try it. It's really good. Look on our website. You can see, or on Facebook, you can see all of our pictures of all of our items.
0: What's your website?
1: We do not have a website. We do use Facebook.
0: Okay. And it's called what again?
1: Taco Fix.
0: Fix, like F-I-X.
2: Two X's.
1: Yes, with two X's.
2: Oh, yeah, I see that.
0: Like the band. Reach the beach. Oh, cool. Are you fairly new business or what?
1: We've been around 3 years now.
0: Okay. It's good because, you know, that's what we do Free Plug Friday for people that are not a giant, you know, chain, but, you know, and advertising and marketing costs money. So you just text the word plug to 855-820-7827, and you might be like, Jason, we could be calling you. Man, that sounds good. I lived in Texas 4.5 years, and I got used to some really good Tex-Mex. And I know some people don't like Tex-Mex. They want it to be authentic Mexican.
2: Yeah.
0: But no, Texas puts their own spin on it. Where are you from originally?
1: I'm from Fort Worth, Texas.
2: There you go.
0: I was going to say,
2: it's authentic.
0: Your area code I recognize from being down
1: there.
0: Yes,
1: and we are a Tex-Mex style Mexican restaurant, but we also offer authentic items as well, such as our tacos. So if you just look us up on Google, you'll see everything we have. One of our featured desserts is our funnel cakes. We do real funnel cakes at Taco Fix.
2: Tacos and funnel cakes?
0: Oh,
2: yum.
1: Real funnel cakes. So look it up. You can see everything we do there. But we really specialize in desserts as well. If you've never had them, you'll get them. You'll get them all the time you come in. So tres leches, we always have different flavors. This week is strawberries, chocolate. We always have sometimes vanilla. We run different flavors. Just follow us on Facebook so you can see everything that we come out with every week because there is something different. And as for this week, we are running a pork Hungarian goulash soup, which is wonderful. I know it's kind of out there, but that's what sets us apart from everyone else is that we do things a little bit different. We're all about flavor. We're all about just being different. We don't want to do what everyone else is doing. Yeah. So,
0: what's your address in Manuka?
1: Our address is 453 Ridge Road.
0: Oh,
1: okay. We are in the same parking lot as Four Paws. We are right across the street from Manuka Junior High and all the schools that follow behind it.
0: Dude, you're good at this. You know,
2: yeah, you must have practiced a little bit. This was great.
1: I've done a lot of, just big conferences with orientations and everything.
0: And for people that are getting upset about the Chicago Bears moving to Arlington Heights, tell them about a Dallas team that moved to Arlington, Texas.
1: Listen, Dallas has never played in Dallas since they moved to Irving.
0: Right.
1: Irving is 15 miles outside of Dallas. Arlington's 30 miles outside of Dallas. So there's no fuss about the Chicago Bears not being in the city that they live in.
0: Yeah.
1: So to me, it's not. But I know to everyone else, it's kind of a big deal. But I think people will get over it once they get used to it.
0: All right. Jason, thank you. We will feature you and put you on our social media, and you will be the reigning Free Plug Friday business for the week. Hope it helps out, all right?
1: Thank you very much.
0: Have a great day.
1: Okay, bye-bye.
0: Who's going to get the honor on this Friday? All you got to do is text the word plug to 855 720-7827. And then, of course, tell us something about your business, what you are, and how to get a hold of you. But the most important thing is that word, plug. All right, coming up, we got a whole bunch of stuff at the 8 o'clock hour, right? Straight up 8. It's our very first, what are we calling that? Deal drop. Saving you a bunch of money. We're going to do this all summer. Right after 8, we're going to give you a key word that could win you Chris Brown and Usher tickets. And then we're going to check in with my buddy Ryan Cheverini from ABC7 because he's leaving today for a long trip. He'll tell you all about it. I'm going to catch him just as he's pulling out in his car. So hang around.
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2: What would Tom Skilling say? Abundant sunshine. Why, it's just amazing. Outside today, 74 with occasional cloudiness, but pretty nice. Tomorrow, back up around 80, and then 80s, mid to upper 80s for several days. Right now, it's 60 outside.
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Eddie V and friends on the 967. Do you like boats? Yeah, coming up, not this weekend, but next weekend, the Windy City Boat Show at the Burnham Harbor in Chicago, and a new in-water boat event. It's going to have over 150 boats, and you can walk on them. You'll go inside and see. I will give you some tickets if you want them right now. A pair of tickets for caller 5 at 855-820-7827. And I'll send you out.

0: Hi, the 967. Are you a boat person?
1: Hey, yeah, sure am, man.
0: Who's,
1: how are you?
0: Good. Who's this?
1: This is Demetrius.
0: Demetrius. Yeah, I got tickets for you. You can use them any day, Friday, Saturday, or Sunday, the 12th through the 14th. It's a new in-water boat event with over 150 boats, power boats, sailboats, and a lot of marine accessories and stuff. So what are you up doing this morning?
1: Man. Yeah, for sure. I'm at work. Of course.
0: Okay. Up and early. All right, man. Well, hang on. I'll get your information and we'll get you your tickets. Let me see.
1: Hey, man. Thanks for your help.
0: All right. Hang on a second.
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2: 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Chicagoland's classic pop.

videos and social media posts from various media people who got to drive NASCAR cars. I was offered it, but I was too busy over the weekend. And secondly, I can't drive a shift. I know, suburban wuss. Like a

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1: Couldn't ask for a better day to cut out of work early, right? We've had some beautiful weather lately. It's Eddie V. I almost said Eddie V and the Culprits. That's my band. I was just texting. We got a gig this weekend in Lyle. Anyway, today is, on the calendar, National Leave Work Early Day. I picked a good day for it, too, right? Like, high, just under 80. And then somebody published a list of things, the best excuses if you want to leave work early. The first one on the list was a pipe burst at your house. They got to let you go for that, right? I've had that happen twice in recent history. Your dog ate something questionable. You can always use the dog. You know, the dog's throwing up, whatever. Here's another. This says, you broke a tooth. Well, wouldn't you have to show somebody? If you're trying to leave work, wouldn't they see that you didn't have a broken tooth? Or what, do you just keep an extra tooth laying in your drawer and you hold it out? Your car broke down. Well, you're at work. See, now these sound like excuses to not come to work. Jury duty. Yeah. If you actually get that, but then you'll jinx yourself and you'll actually get called. I got called in San Francisco, big cocaine dealer thing, and I gave every excuse to try and get out of it, and they kept me. But then I got offered the job back in my hometown. I was working on the radio in San Francisco, but right in the middle of the trial, I got offered a job. I told them, sorry, I'm moving. Let's see. And your physical is taking longer than expected. Yeah, my old boss, he had so many dentist appointments. They always seemed to be on days that were great for golf. Kind of interesting. And his teeth never looked any different. Okay. All right, coming up, the first key word of the day that could get you into Usher and Chris Brown. Before that, though, in just a second here, our very first summer deal drop. 50% off something really cool. I'll tell you where it is and what it is next.
2: You still know every word. You still hit that high note. And kinda. And yes, you still love boy bands. No shame. That's why we're here. The 967, Chicagoland's classic pop. This hour of music.
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3: 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We'll do something new every Tuesday morning at 8. Don't wait, because the deals are in limited supply. And when they're gone, they're gone. And that's the name of that tune. Now, what is

How would you like to see Usher with Chris Brown at Soldier Field? Probably going to be sold out, a beautiful night. What is that? That is coming up Friday night, August 21st. I'll give you a pair of tickets right now. Well, I'll tell you how to win a pair of tickets. You text this hour's keyword. There are only five a day. This hour's word is honey, H-O-N-E-Y. Okay, text the word honey to 855-820-7827. Okay, that's the word honey. Text it to 855-820-7827. Next keyword comes up after 10 a.m. with Jillian.

0: Beautiful day. It's Tuesday morning with Eddie V and friends. Jillian was not feeling great yesterday, but we'll see how she's doing today. But Jillian, hopefully she's good by Thursday, because she's doing a live broadcast this Thursday from 11 to 1, helping Pets Etc. in Plainfield with their official ribbon cutting ceremony at 11:30 alongside the Plainfield Chamber of Commerce. I know a lot of people up there. Great. And if you stop by to see Jillian, that's like your lunch hour on Thursday. I mean, she has a little QR code you can scan to win tickets to see Pitbull coming up in September at the Credit Union Run Amphitheater, and other prizes they're going to have. And make sure you visit while at Pets Etc. on June 4th. Eliza Food Truck, Pets Etc. friends from La Dolce Vita in Plainfield, the Cozy Corner Coffee from Plainfield, and entertainment for the little ones, Julie Balloons from Oswego. So that is Thursday. Kids are out of school. Come on. Join Jillian. It should be fun. She's got long days. But we love getting out and meeting you guys. All right, coming up, I'm going to talk to Ryan Cheverini as he departs to travel all of Route 66. Kind of like our Scott Slocum did. But they're going to be doing video reporting and stuff along the way. And we were just talking the other day, and I go, yeah, you should call. Keep your progress going. And I want to hear him in the car on the road. They say going from pier to pier, Navy Pier to Pier 39 or whatever it is in San Francisco where it ends. So I'm going to give Ryan a call in just a few minutes. Hang on.
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12: 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It's a wide

It's Eddie V and friends on the 967 Chicagoland's Classic Pop. Some of you know there are five radio stations in this building, and apparently one of them had some dead air or something because somebody in the hall just now was saying, "You have nothing on!" Because I had to poke my head out and say, "It's radio, no one will see."

0: Remember when pop ruled everything? When Eddie V narrated your mornings? When every chorus hit in Chicagoland knew all the words? That era is back. From Britney to Beyonce, from Backstreet to Pink, from the suburbs to the skyline, this is the 967 Chicagoland's classic pop.
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6: The 967 Suburban Weather.
7: Mostly sunny with a few wispy clouds every now and then, but a high of 78. We might push it to 80. Tomorrow, 81. Then Thursday, Friday, and Saturday, mid to upper 80s. In fact, 80s all the way through next Wednesday. After today. Right now, sunny and 64.
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Hey, more fun family stuff you can do this weekend. The Relay for Life is happening over at the Joliet Stadium, and it's a family affair with all kinds of great stuff. Jenny Adler with the Relay for Life benefits the American Cancer Society will join us in just a second. Tell us all about it.

0: This is the 967 with Eddie V and friends, and a new friend just walked in. This is Jenny Adler.
1: Yeah.
0: All right. I've been reading all about the Relay for Life for Cancer from the American Cancer Association. And what do you do?
1: I am one of the event leadership team members for the event. This is a volunteer-led event, and this is the 26th year that we've had Relay for Life at Joliet.
0: I know, since 1985. And it's this Saturday, right?
1: It is this Saturday, June 6th.
0: What time?
1: It starts at 2 p.m. and it goes until 10 p.m. And it's at Busey Bank Field at Joliet Park District.
0: Wow.
1: Yeah.
0: Oh, 2 p.m. That's good. You know, a lot of walks, runs, and benefits and stuff. Well, kick off at 7:30.
1: Yeah, everybody's
0: like, man.
1: And that's probably, I always get the, I'm not a runner. And I joke and say, this is not a run. We stay on the track. And if you see me running, then you should probably run too. So we're not running.
0: It's a nice squishy track.
1: It is,
0: too.
1: Yeah.
0: A track should be. What else is going on, and what does it benefit?
1: So the Relay for Life of Joliet benefits the American Cancer Society, and the money raised goes to improve the lives of people with cancer and their families. It goes through a lot of advocacy, research, and patient support
0: programs. And this is cancer of all kinds.
1: Cancer, right? Of all kinds. The American Cancer Society is very big on every cancer, every life. So
0: this is Jenny from the Relay for Life. Now, why is it called a relay? Do you have to hand off a thing?
1: It used to be like that. That's kind of how it started.
0: Okay.
1: It's always taken place on a track. Even in 1985 when it started, it took place on a track, and that's where it was. And these events used to be held overnight. It was one of you had to have a member from your team on the track at all times.
0: Yeah.
1: So that's kind of where the relay component came up to it. But by no means is it a race anymore.
0: Okay. Yeah, but sometimes the name just sticks.
1: Yeah.
0: I still walk outside. People go, Eddie and Jobo. And I go, where? But it's a good family event, right?
1: It is. It's a free community event. So we do have 33 teams that are currently registered and fundraising. So far, the Relay for Life has brought in $54,705 this year.
0: Wow.
2: Mom, I'll be bored.
0: No, you won't.
1: No, really. We have a lot of things to do. We have a lot of different theme laps that take place throughout the day. We have a scavenger hunt for kids. The Joliet Police Department comes out with a touch a truck. We have a dance studio performance from Revolution Dance. We have TM Martial Arts coming out to perform. We have face painters, balloon artists. And again, everything's free. Come on out and join
0: us. That's amazing. Yeah. So what do you mean theme laps? Hop on one leg and bark like a dog.
1: Well, some of those, you know, we do have the fun dance laps, but we do, you know, wear red, white, and blue because we're creating more birthdays at Relay for Life because it's America's 250th birthday.
0: Right.
1: The capes on, Courage Strong. Oh. Our survivors and caregivers are superheroes, so we have superhero laps. Cancer Doesn't Sleep, wear our pajamas.
0: Yeah.
1: And then Light Up the Night, and we have a glow lap. And then at 9 o'clock, we do have our Luminaria ceremony. And I tell people, if you want to embody one thing at Relay for Life, join us at 9 p.m.
0: So it is
1: a very, very touching ceremony. You can purchase either online or at the event. It's a white bag, and it has the name in honor of or in memory somebody who has fought cancer or is currently fighting. We shut off all the lights of the stadium. We light up these bags with glow sticks. And it is just a beautiful, beautiful tribute to all the names that are
0: Get
1: on those
0: pictures.
1: Bags. Oh, yeah. There's tons of pictures on our website and our Facebook page as well.
0: And, you know, the longer you're alive, the more people you're going to meet that are cancer survivors or are getting cancer.
1: Yes.
0: And, you know, we got to keep pounding away.
1: Yeah.
0: How can they get tickets and website and all that?
1: So again, you don't need any tickets to join. You can just join us on Saturday.
0: Walk up.
1: Yeah, you can just walk up, walk right in. If you want more information on the event, our website is relayforlife.org/JolietIL. We also have a Facebook page, Relay for Life of Joliet, Illinois, that will have all the event information on it too.
0: Jenny Adler, thank you for coming in.
1: Thank you so much.
0: And we love your planetarium.
1: Oh, well, you know.
0: All right. Jenny from the track, we'll call her. All right, Relay for Life at the stadium on Saturday. All right, coming up, we got today's results of Ed Wordplay. I'm going to see if Jillian's feeling well enough to pop in yet. Otherwise, we'll send her some get well wishes.
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results of today's Ed Wordplay. It's National Rocky Road Day, and we're using ice cream, and you guys are funny. In the meantime, is there a pipe broken next door at Q-Rock?

0: It is time now for the results of today's Ed Wordplay. It's National Rocky Road Day. You know, I don't eat a lot of ice cream, but when I do, I eat the whole container. Like I just had a bad breakup or something. But no, I just can't stop, you know? So for National Rocky Road Day, let's change the name of an artist or a band by adding an ice cream flavor or an ice cream brand to it. So I did three of my own to get you started. Ben and Jerry Garcia, Bad Blue Bunny, and Baskin-Robbins Thick. And I thought of some other ones, and then some other ones that I thought of, people came up with. Because you guys, you know, great minds, right? Jeannie Courtney Hernandez said, Stone Cold in Love. And, well, that's actually a song title, isn't it? And Edie's Rabbit, like Eddie Rabbit. Let's see. I didn't put a name next to this one. Somebody said Neapolitan. That's funny. Dennis Corbett said Red Velvet Underground. And Hubby Chubby Checker. Is that a Ben and Jerry's flavor? Donette Strugel, Cookies and Cream. Eric Clapton's old band. And Cold Stone Temple Pilots. There you go. And Bluebell Biv DeVoe. Let's see. Lisa Campbell did Dairy Queen. Karen Stariotti did Faith Turkey Hill. Oh, yeah, Turkey Hill ice cream. Melissa Clark did ASAP Rocky Road. Salt and Peppermint. Strawberry Manilo. And Michael McDonald, Soft Serve. She said, if the machine's not broken. And Shane Cosilla did Bananarama Split. French Vanilla Ice. And Depeche a la Mode. Very funny. There's too many for me to be able to get to all of them. But thank you for playing. We'll do it again tomorrow.
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Eddie V and friends on the 967. You all know it's the 100th anniversary of Route 66. And there's a lot of stuff going on, but my buddy Ryan Cheverini, the sports anchor and former Windy City Live host, he is heading out today, this morning, to drive the whole thing and, you know, document it with video and stuff. But I said, why don't you come on my show as you're leaving, pulling out? We'll let people hear about what you're doing. So he's calling next.

0: know about Route 66. Scott Slocum, the morning guy from WJOL, wrote a book that's out about it. And a lot of celebrations and people getting excited about it this year. And Ryan Cheverini, my buddy from ABC7, is waiting to tell us about the trip he's taking. It's going to be gone a month, I think.
1: Eddie V.
0: What's up, Ryan Cheverini? Are you on
1: What's
0: the,
1: going on, Eddie V?
0: Are you on the road?
1: We are on the road. We are actually on Ogden right now. We just took off about 20 minutes ago from ABC7. The trip has begun. Chicago to LA, about 2,500 miles across 8 states on Route 66, celebrating the 100-year anniversary. It's going to be wild, man.
0: You know what I got to get and email it to you is Scott Slocum, the morning man down the hall at WJOL, has made that trip on radio a number of times. So he wrote a book about a bunch of odd things that people look for. And maybe I can get him to just, you know, send you a file of it. There might be some cool things that he recommends. But you're going to take it as it comes, right?
1: Oh, yeah. And you know what? We have a Route 66 book that we read. Well, my producer, Jordan, read it. And it's like our Bible, and it's got so many great landmarks, diners, and different things that you have to see on Route 66. And we're actually going to interview the author of this book, who happens to live in Oklahoma. We're going to drive right through Tulsa and to Oklahoma City.
0: Yeah, we did that. My wife and I, you know Amber, right? She,
1: of course.
0: Before we were married, we took a road trip because my kids from the previous marriage lived out in Arizona. But we did mostly Route 66. And she said when we got back, she said, that was a test. I figured if we didn't kill each other on that long trip there and back, then we'd get along all right. And we did. And so the rest is rock and roll. But, yeah.
1: Yeah, they always say travel with somebody to find out if you're compatible. That's the first test and the true test, right?
0: Yeah.
1: We got a full car full of ABC7 crew in here, so hopefully we still love each other by the end of this. We are actually doing the entire trek. This is not some TV bit where they fly the TV guy around and just pretend that he's at certain places. We are actually doing it all.
0: Right. The women standing in the hurricane, you know, and everything else is blowing, but their hair is stiff.
1: Yeah, this is no green screen. This is going to be the real deal.
0: Yeah. Oh, that's so cool. I hope I can call you on various days. I mean, you're going to be up and driving every day. How long will it take?
1: Yeah, I would love that. Where it's going to take us basically the whole month. We're going to pull into Santa Monica on June 26th is the plan. So we are literally staying in a different hotel every single night. We have 3 stops that we're going to do today. As I hear sirens and police right behind me, they better not be pulling me over already.
0: Are you the actual driver, or are you going to take turns?
1: Yeah, we're going to take turns, different legs. The good thing is we have a... Most of us have a license that's not suspended in this car, so we're gonna rotate. So, but the thing is, it's not like we're driving, you know, 16 hours straight. We're gonna be stopping every couple of hours. You know, we're gonna be stopping in Pontiac, Dwight, Springfield, maybe Joliet, of course. Yeah. That's an iconic Route 66 spot, and so, you know, a lot of stops. And we have a producer that set up a lot of these features, and we're gonna meet a lot of people along the way. And so, yeah, we have some things that are set and planned, and then we have some spontaneous things that will just happen, and we'll make that a feature story as well.
0: Are you going to have probably daily or nightly features on the news, right?
1: Yeah, so starting in July for 18 weeks, we're going to have a series, and that's when you'll see all of the hard work that we're going to be doing. But we will be doing daily check-ins just so people know that we're alive and well on the road. We'll be doing some daily check-ins during the week in the 4 o'clock hour. And we'll kind of just let people know, hey, we've traveled this many miles. We're going to check out this diner today. But yeah, all the features will start at the beginning of July. You know, this is the 100-year anniversary of Route 66. It's right. Also America's 250. So it really coincides with, you know, right around 4th of July. It'll be perfect.
0: That's awesome. Who's holding down the sports desk?
1: So that'll be Dion Miller, and then we got our fill-ins as well, Mark Schanowski Marshall Harris. So, yeah, they're going to be rotating in the sports world. But, yeah, it's going to be wild. By the time I get back, I won't know if the Cubs are winning the pennant or out of the pennant, or if the Sox are winning or losing either.
0: Yeah, right. It'll be hey, guess what, Ryan? Welcome back. Cubs and Sox are in the World Series.
1: Jordan came out of retirement again?
0: kidding. All right, Ryan Cheverini, ABC 7, on the way, taking Route 66. Be sure and get kicks.
1: Yes. Eddie V, always good talking to you, buddy. We'll be checking in with you along the way.
0: And bring me some biscuits and gravy from Tulsa.
1: You got it. And a shot glass from New Mexico.
0: Okay. Ryan Cheverini, have a great trip. We'll talk to you probably in a couple of days or maybe tomorrow.
1: All right, thanks, buddy.
0: Yeah. And then, I was going to tell him. Are you there? Oh, okay. I'll call him again tomorrow. I want to see where they're going and how far they're getting. But I told him, you know, Ryan plays music. He plays a guitar and he sings. He played with like 16 Candles recently. But I told him, make up a song and do a video of get your... it was the summer of 66. You can do that. And if he doesn't, I will.
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0: 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When digging just one strike to an underground utility line can interrupt critical services and cause serious injury. Stop a disaster before it starts. 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And they cut his fiber optics. Oh, man. Sunny today, 78, maybe even 80. And then starting tomorrow, 80s for like a week. Right now, 68 degrees.
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Oh, beautiful day. No shirtless, maybe. I'm talking to the guys. Okay. It's Eddie V and friends. I'm wearing shorts. You know, I got scarred by an article I read several years ago. I buy nice clothes and stuff, but it was interviewing Dolce and Gabbana, the actual guys. And they said, gentlemen should never wear short pants unless they're playing a sport that requires them. They go, not even at barbecues and stuff. But that's, you know, they're Italian. They have different rules. I went to Italy with my wife a while back, and yeah, people dress really nice. You can tell Americans. But I'm wearing my shorts today. I'm going to get a little color. In fact, I'm going to go do my usual run walk over at Theodore Marsh afterwards, because I got the energy. I'm pouring out my pores, and it's because I've been going to Game Day Men's Health in Naperville. They're there today. They're not open on Mondays. You could call, but today I want you to make this call and talk to Amy. She's so nice, and she can tell you answers to everything. Amy at Game Day Men's Health is 331-GAME-DAY, or you can go 331-426-3329, all right? 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I get testosterone, got it Mondays and Thursdays, and I could tell from yesterday, I got that energy just buzzing through my body. 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And I was reading some other ad, like Hims or something, and they're like, you don't feel like you're in your 20s again. I go, I'm not ordering stuff offline and dosing myself. 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

0: Hey, they gave away a secret that everybody knew already. Taylor Swift has a song that's going to be in the new the Toy Story 5 movie. And Bad Bunny plays a character they only describe as pizza wearing sunglasses. Anyway, we're going to show the movie for free. And Jillian is giving away 6 packs of tickets. You got a big family or just a small family and friends? Give them away right after 10 or sometime on her show. And it's a special screening Saturday, June 20th, day after it opens. Doors will open at the Hollywood Boulevard Cinemas in Woodridge at 10:30 in the morning, and then we're going to have an hour of giveaways and games and character photo ops. Yeah, like Woody and Buzz. It's like Disneyland or Disney World without the $10,000 price tag. And you can pose for pictures before the movie starts at 11:30. I'm going to be there with my family. We love the Toy Story movies, except I have not seen 4. I don't know why. Just flat couldn't get to it. But maybe I'll check it out before we do 5. And this may be the last one for Woody and Buzz, even if the franchise continues. Yeah, just end it with that, right? Okay. Like Star Wars, they say that Mandalorian movie is such a bomb, it may be the end of Star Wars movies. All right, well, it's the end of this show, but Jillian continues, and she'll give away a 6-pack. Of tickets to that coming up just a few minutes. I'll be back tomorrow morning 6 to 10 a.m. and we'll maybe check in with Ryan Cheverini again on his Route 66 road trip and give you more chances to win Usher and Chris Brown tickets. So have a great day. Enjoy this beautiful weather. Eddie V and friends, talk to you in the morning.
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Well, how would you like to see Usher, Chris Brown, Soldier Field, Friday, August 21st? It is a sold-out show, but we've got your tickets all week long. Your keyword to win this hour is NAME, N-A-M-E, text NAME to 855

happy Tuesday to you. Did you have a good Mental Health Monday yesterday? Did you do something for yourself yesterday to get your mind in the right mindset? That's okay. You can have a do-over today. Either way, thank you so much for being here. Welcome to the show, and happy Tuesday morning to you.

Hey, it's Eddie V on the 967. I want to thank ABC7's Ryan Cheverini for jumping on the show on his road trip on Route 66 on Tuesday morning, as well as Angela Johnson-Reyes for joining me. And you never know who's going to pop in on Eddie V and Friends. 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

0: So yesterday, of course, kicked off the month of June, which means in our lives are going to slow down just a little bit with sports. Hockey is officially over, which yesterday would have normally been a hockey practice, but we didn't know what to do with ourselves. We're like, oh my goodness, we can go outdoors. We can cook dinner as a family. And that's exactly what we did yesterday. Not that we don't love hockey, but we're very happy to have a little bit of a break. And if you are a two-sport family, you can understand how chaotic that could be. All good things, but still chaotic nonetheless.
1: You still know every word. You still hit that high note.
0: And
1: kinda. And yes, you still love boy bands. No shame. That's why we're here. The 967, Chicagoland's classic pop.
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7: Perfect day to do stuff outdoors. Clear skies, plenty of sunshine, and a high of 80. Sunset at 8:20. Tonight, clear skies continue. So does the pleasant weather. Evening temps will start off in the mid-70s and drop to 60 by midnight. That's the 967 Chicagoland's Classic Pop Weather Check. 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

if you have a teenager home like I do, sometimes they can be really hard to get through, very emotional sometimes, never wants to hang out with us as parents. But I do have a summer list that we can do to kind of entice our kids to kind of hang out with us at least a little bit this summer. I got that list coming up next for you.

0: Well, of course, at one point in our lives, we were all teenagers. We know how hard it is, all the emotions and hormones and all of that stuff. And I have a list here that I read that I was like, oh, I think I'm going to try some of these. 15 summer traditions to start with your teenager. The summer bucket list ritual. We've actually done that every year, gosh, probably 10 years before he became a teenager, to kind of write down specific things that he wants to accomplish this summer. The weekly high and low, every Sunday dinner, share your best and worst moments of the week. I actually really like that one. A special night drive, same routine, windows down, they control the music, and you guys just kind of hang out in the same car together. I actually really like that one too. How about a thank you jar? Every week, each of you drops in one note of something you appreciated about the other. The summer soundtrack, yes, create a playlist. The worst movie club, hunt down the worst rated film you could find and watch it together for laughs. Isn't that cute? But I want to know from you. Go to our socials and let me know some summer things that you do with your teenagers, or how do you get through to your teenagers? Let's share some of those fun tips on our socials.
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Well, of course, we're hosting a fun movie premiere of the new Toy Story 5 movie at Hollywood Boulevard Cinemas June 20th. Would you like to be there? How would you like to win a six-pack of tickets? Well, I have one up for grabs right now. Caller number 5, 855-820-7827. Caller number 5 wins a six-pack of tickets to Toy Story 5 with the 967. Good luck.

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Well, the weather this week is definitely looking all over the place. I know we're watching the forecast pretty good for this upcoming weekend because we're going to be flying out Saturday morning super early. So my sister's been texting me nonstop, like, it's supposed to rain. It's supposed to rain. I was like, girl, that weather's going to change like 40 times before it gets to Saturday. Don't sweat the small stuff. We'll get through it. Hang tight. Got today's fun random facts coming up next.

Hey, it's Eddie V on the 967. I want to thank ABC7's Ryan Cheverini for jumping on the show on his road trip on Route 66 on Tuesday morning, as well as Angela Johnson-Reyes for joining me. And you never know who's going to pop in on Eddie V and Friends. Wednesday morning, we'll have more keywords that could send you to Chris Brown and Usher, and I'll have more tickets to give away to the Windy City Boat Show. 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

0: All right, it's our educational time of the day. Are you ready to learn some fun, random facts? Well, fewer than 2% of NCAA student athletes go on to the professional level. That's less than 2%. 90% of all crawfish consumed in the U.S. is produced in Louisiana. That one I feel like I'm not surprised by. American Sign Language is closer to French Sign Language than to any other sign language in the world because the developer of ASL learned sign language in France. So an American deaf person and a French deaf person would understand each other better than an American and a Brit. That's a really cool fact. And lastly, we shake hands to show we're unarmed. It was also a sign of trust that you believe the other person wasn't going to take their sword out to fight you. So there you go. Those are some pretty good fun random facts for this Tuesday morning.
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Of course, Chris Brown and Usher, the R&B tour is coming Friday, August 21st at Soldier Field, and we want to hook you up with tickets to this sold-out show. 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

So how you doing on this Tuesday morning? I'm over here battling something. I'm not sure if it's a sinus infection or what is going on, but I'm definitely feeling a little under the weather. But the show must go on. That's what us mamas do, right? The good news is I do have a doctor's appointment later on this afternoon to see what exactly I'm battling in hopes that I get better before I leave for my trip on Saturday. That's my focus right now. That's for sure.

0: Well, of course, very exciting news. I know Hannah B. was so excited by the news yesterday that Taylor Swift has a new song that's going to be in the Toy Story 5. She says she remembers being like a five-year-old watching Toy Story, being so inspired. So we will be looking forward to that coming out on Friday.
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Well, it is definitely going to be a party, and that is your keyword that you want to text this hour, P-A-R-T-Y, to 855-820-7827 to win tickets to the sold-out Usher and Chris Brown ticket, Soldier Field, August 21st. Again, your keyword to win is party from the 967. It's going to be such an awesome

lunch was a sad desk salad. We get it. Traffic made you late? Heard, chef. We got the songs to keep you moving. The 967, Chicagoland.

So, of course, while there's a little bit of controversy going around with the 250th anniversary of America, Disney is doing something fun, which is probably the thing we will absolutely watch. I'll tell you all the details coming up.

Hey, it's Eddie V on the 967. I want to thank ABC7's Ryan Cheverini for jumping on the show on his road trip on Route 66 on Tuesday morning, as well as Angela Johnson-Reyes for joining me. And you never know who's going to pop in on Eddie V and Friends. Wednesday morning, we'll have more keywords that could send you to Chris Brown and Usher, and I'll have more tickets to give away to the Windy City Boat Show. 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

0: Well, Disney is bringing its magic to America's 250th anniversary celebration with a series of special events, including a live concert in Nashville, a one-of-a-kind experience at Walt Disney World and Disneyland Resort, and a two-hour primetime special on ABC. Yes, this is super fun. It's going to include a 24-hour multi-platform broadcast led by World News Tonight, and also beginning Friday, July 3rd through Saturday, July 4th. It'll broadcast on all of the channels, Disney+, Hulu, National Geographic, all the things basically Disney owns. So definitely look forward to that. We will definitely tune into that. I feel like Disney is the channel that we watch all the time, or Disney+, of course, because of my little guy.
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It is our very first deal drop, and this week it's Haunted Trails Joliet. 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

0: So, of course, there's no denying that I'm a little under the weather, so I am still working. But if you are not feeling so good and you just need a mental health break, I have a list of the best excuses if you want to leave work early today. Maybe take one of those days. I have a little advice to pass along your way coming up.
1: Yeah.

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0: All right, well, today apparently is National Leave Work Early Day. You probably should celebrate. And if you need an excuse, here's some list for you. A pipe burst at your home. Your dog ate something questionable. You broke a tooth. Your car broke down. Jury duty. Your physical is taking longer than expected. But some seem to think that the best excuse is none at all. Simply email your boss and said, hey, I need to head home early today. I've got something important to take care of. And I'm one of those people who believes in like karma. So I could not lie because I feel like the lie that I would tell will eventually come true. I'm sure that's my anxiety ticking in. But either way, I'm just being honest. When I say I have to take a day off, like I need a mental health day. I just can't work today. And I think that would go a long way. Just being honest. But if you want to use any of those excuses, there's a list for you.
1: You're already scrolling. Might as well win something while you're at it.
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Oh man, I remember listening to that entire Goo Goo Dolls album with my cousin Donnie when we were, gosh, like 8 or 9 years old. Such a good album. It's Justin Timberlake now on the 967 Chicagoland's Classic Pop.

Hey, it's Eddie V on the 967. I want to thank ABC7's Ryan Cheverini for jumping on the show on his road trip on Route 66 on Tuesday morning, as well as Angela Johnson-Reyes for joining me. And you never know who's going to pop in on Eddie V and Friends. Wednesday morning, we'll have more keywords that could send you to Chris Brown and Usher, and I'll have more tickets to give away to the Windy City Boat Show. 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
1: Well, today's story comes from a 32-year-old horse in Washington State named Marge, who got trapped between two trees and couldn't free herself. So the local fire and rescue team responded and used a high-point mechanical advantage system to carefully lift and free Marge from the tight space. She only suffered a few minor scrapes. So again, first responders going above and beyond, and they have pictures. What a remarkable story this was. Thank you to our first responders. If you have a fun story like this, feel free to send it my way.
0: Got a minute? That's all it takes to win.
1: Hey, it's Jillian Bass. How would you like to win a fabulous fun feast or a family fun blast from our friends at Haunted Trails in Joliet and Burbank and at Enchanted Castle in Lombard? 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And on Friday, I will draw a winner. All summer long, your chance to win passes from Haunted Trails in Joliet and Burbank and at Enchanted Castle in Lombard. 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

0: 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I am Jillia Bass, wrapping up this Tuesday, heading to the doctor to see what is going on, to see if there's any medication to take care of. 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That is the big deal with a cough. You know what I mean? Whatever you have planned, keep it locked here. My girl Hannah B is coming up next. Enjoy your afternoon.
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myself up to the challenge. Yesterday, I told you how I tried to grill burgers over the weekend, and yeah, it didn't turn out well. They tasted like hockey pucks. Put myself up to the challenge again tonight, so...

You never know what to expect from Burger King. They are bringing back its crown-shaped chicken nuggets starting today. They last appeared on the menus in 2011, so go treat yourself to some chicken nuggets. Crown-shaped? Yes, queen. I've never

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It's finally June, which means Toy Story 5 is coming out. 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

Hey, it's Eddie V on the 967. I want to thank ABC7's Ryan Cheverini for jumping on the show on his road trip on Route 66 on Tuesday morning, as well as Angela Johnson-Reyes for joining me. And you never know who's going to pop in on Eddie V and Friends. 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

0: 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And he's like, nothing. I don't want anything. Don't waste your money on me. And then you're like, well, I'm going to get you something. You know what Dad wants? $1,000 cash. It's Dough for Dad. 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

Chris Brown and Usher taking over Soldier Field Friday, August 21st. 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

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I'll explain it. That's coming up. 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
2: 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And you're like, okay, it's not Christmas. Santa's not here. There is no sleigh. No, it actually means to do something amazing or look really good. 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
9: 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Loads of sunshine for the rest of the day till it sets at 8:20. Clear skies tonight. Warm upper 70s at 6 o'clock, falling to 60 by midnight. I'm Ron Rook. That's the 967 Chicagoland's Classic Pop Weather Check.

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Hey, it's Eddie V on the 967. I want to thank ABC7's Ryan Cheverini for jumping on the show on his road trip on Route 66 on Tuesday morning, as well as Angela Johnson-Reyes for joining me. And you never know who's going to pop in on Eddie V and Friends. Wednesday morning, we'll have more keywords that could send you to Chris Brown and Usher, and I'll have more tickets to give away to the Windy City Boat Show. 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

0: The 6-7 trend continues. Einstein Bagels, they are cashing in on the 6-7 trend by selling 6 bagels for $7 on June 7th. 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

I feel like you either love hot sauce or you're like, no, get that away from me. But I'm someone that I like hot sauce on my egg whites. I think it adds a little pizzazz to it. But then I just found out that there's a shortage. Yeah, it's because of last year's hurricanes and a disease that has made Scotch bonnet peppers scarce. So it's also driving up costs. So if you realize when you go to the store, there's a shortage of them. So start to stock up now.

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9: More sun for the end of the day. Warm tonight. Clear skies. Continued warm. Mid-70s at 6 o'clock. Low 60s by midnight. Overnight, clear skies continue. Temps in the mid-50s till morning. I'm Ron Moroic with the 967 Chicagoland's Classic Pop Weather Check. 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

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It's that simple. 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

Hey, it's Eddie V on the 967. I want to thank ABC7's Ryan Cheverini for jumping on the show on his road trip on Route 66 on Tuesday morning, as well as Angela Johnson-Reyes for joining me. And you never know who's going to pop in on Eddie V and Friends. Wednesday morning, we'll have more keywords that could send you to Chris Brown and Usher, and I'll have more tickets to give away to the Windy City Boat Show. 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

hopefully your kids didn't do anything exotic at their graduation that led to them not getting their diploma. So this actually happened to a student here in Chicago. She didn't receive her diploma during her commencement ceremony because she did a split on stage. She says school officials told her to think of a way to make up for what she did and escorted her away. So she didn't receive her diploma. She graduated with a 3.5 GPA and plans to attend Georgia State University in the fall and join their cheerleading team. Yeah, just do the splits when you're on cheerleading, not in the middle of your graduation.

But I understand why. See, it's burning me to hold on to this. I know this is something I gotta do, but that don't mean I want to. What I'm trying to say is that

0: all the hype about Toy Story 5 on Facebook and Instagram is making it really hard to not book a trip to Disney World and Toy Story Land. I need to go on the Slinky ride. If you're a Disney lover, you know what I'm talking about.
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2: 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Boy, that's great news and a great excuse. 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
2: Tonight, look for clear skies, continued warm temps in the mid-70s, dropping to the low 60s by midnight. Clear skies, temps in the mid-50s for the overnight. I'm Ron Rook. That's the 967 Chicagoland's Classic Pop Weather Check. 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

are taking over Soldier Field in August, and we want to send you and your bestie. All you got to do is text the word SLOW, S-L-O-W, SLOW to 855-820-7827.

work early day, and you know, they're saying you should celebrate, and these are some of the top excuses if you want to get out of work early. And I'm like, a pipe burst at your house, your dog ate something questionable, you broke a tooth, your car broke down, which I'm like, okay, that doesn't make sense if you're at work. No, that's not going to fly. You're going to get caught in a lie. Like, hey, I'm at work, my car broke down. Your boss is going to be like, oh, well, how did you know that? And jury duty. Do not lie. Just take a half day. Use the PTO. Karma's going to get you.

You know, I keep telling myself I'm going to get into running, do more cardio, and just try and be a little bit more healthier. 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And the only place I'm running to is getting another ice cream sandwich from the fridge.

0: Every chorus hit in Chicagoland knew all the words. That era is back. From Britney to Beyonce, from Backstreet to Pink, from the suburbs to the skyline. 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
4: Clear skies tonight, temps in the mid to low 70s. Overnight, clear skies continue with temps hovering in the mid 50s. Tomorrow, mostly sunny, warm, and a high of 85. That's the 967 Chicagoland's Classic Pop Weather Check. I'm Ron Moroic. Have yourself a great night.
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around the corner, which means, you know, you're already going to be asking your dad, your grandpa, your uncle what they want for Father's Day. And you know they're just going to say nothing. Don't get me anything. But you know what they really want? $1,000 cash. It's Dough for Dad, where we have $1,000 for you to win for your dad. Go ahead and

Hey, it's Eddie V on the 967. I want to thank ABC7's Ryan Cheverini for jumping on the show on his road trip on Route 66 on Tuesday morning, as well as Angela Johnson-Reyes for joining me. And you never know who's going to pop in on Eddie V and Friends. 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

0: do we feel this new song Taylor Swift is coming out with on Friday for Toy Story 5 is going to be? Like, do we think it's going to be a really uplifting one? Or do we think we're going to be needing boxes of Kleenex? Because I'm going to come to work with like 3 boxes of Kleenex because I already know it's going to be one of those ones that's going to hit us in our heart.
1: 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That's all it takes to win.
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mentioned how I'm going to try again to make burgers for dinner. I tried them over the weekend and they turned out like hockey pucks, so I'm going to redeem myself. 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

0: before you go, there's something I want you to have.
1: Oh, it's beautiful. But wait a minute, isn't this?
0: Shh. Yeah, yes it is.
1: But I thought the old lady dropped it into the ocean in the air.
0: Well, baby, I went down and got it for you.